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0: ginger. 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I go the ginger.
1: Hey, yeah.
0: I go the ginger.
1: Voice. Please. 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

not my flaws, they do me nice. 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Only you, they turn on my. 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I go down no more for you. Baby, do me just the way you like. 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I go down no more for you. 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You are special to me. I like the way you wait for me. I like the way you move in slowly, baby. I like the way you walk for me. I like the way you move in slowly, baby. Oh. You're the definition of the girl I like. You're the definition of the girl I want to marry. You're the definition of the girl I like. Baby, just put some on me. Upon all my flaws, they do me nice. Girl, I no go lie, they bring me love, bring me love. Upon all my flaws, they do me nice. Girl, I no go lie, they bring me love, just the way you like. Only you, they turn on my. Baby, do me just the way you like. I go down no more for you. Baby, do me just the way you like.

0: privately. This one, when he say he want to lick you, he not say he want to lick me. Now you did the talk. But like, say this one, where he might say he want to lick me.
1: No, he
0: didn't say he want to lick me.
1: I'm a big deal.
0: No.
1: Just for my relationship, we're not the kickstart.
0: No, we are not the kickstart.
1: We don't do that kind of thing.
0: No, we don't do that. We just appreciate. If I was going on inside that studio.
1: Only me can tell you. Only me can tell you.
0: Becca, let us see how hot you did. I don't see anything.
1: Don't worry.
0: Sure, you'll see how hot. Good morning, beautiful Becca Licious, Ima, Asom Emanuela. Best in Eastern.
1: Yes.
0: My positive energy goes to Becca. Well, I said you'd be hot cake. In between, I love your hem. Okay. Yeah. I saw it in your reads yesterday. Okay.
1: Nah, not true.
0: Okay, yes, thank you. But
1: now the air. Now today I got to see the air.
0: You see her yesterday now. Which one?
1: No, like yesterday now. So, now today. Now yeah. The air
0: so
1: got
0: this
1: show.
0: Bring the hair
1: out to my own eye. What I could see.
0: If you see the kind compliment where I collect for gym yesterday. You know, so I don't really. Oh my God. If I my head is swear, somebody say Becca, please don't barb your hair ever again. I say
1: if I support that person.
0: I don't
1: if
0: understand.
1: If you ever see you for barber salon,
0: they say me if I barb hair come tomorrow, I don't be bald, dude. That's style where they do.
1: No.
0: Say you might go see, say ah, mama, it's like this hair. Even I say it won't fit you, some
1: no.
0: Won't fit you.
1: No.
0: So in a lot.
1: I stand here.
0: You know, stand here.
1: I stand, especially this particular one will look like this one will be said that they
0: which
1: do
0: one?
1: For. All this Yoruba movie, so where they use represent queen and prince, princess.
0: No, why the princess of Sheba? The queen
1: nah,
0: of Sheba.
1: Nah, the guy Esther. So just stay this way. I died.
0: As in that yesterday, almost. You know, people did not recognize me at the gym. They did not recognize
1: because they don't
0: me.
1: Used to that view.
0: People where I know they walk up past me. I mean, they said. One
1: bit. What's
0: up? Sorry, excuse me. Wait. Becca? I said, yes, so it's Becca. You said that well. Oh my goodness, you look so different today. Oh my God. Oh, we miss you. Welcome back. Hello, welcome to the show.
2: Good morning.
0: Welcome.
2: My
0: possibly.
2: Me and Becca and Imao and my family.
0: What thing do you? Your
2: in
0: voice.
2: You
0: guys.
2: You wake up.
0: So this is your waking
1: voice.
0: This
1: your
0: voice.
1: Holiday where you don't do so, eh? You don't come late to.
2: I go see my nephew now. So
0: oh.
2: I need to.
0: No,
1: this
0: okay.
1: Holiday.
0: Okay.
1: For me, voice self, you don't know.
2: And they download that thing now. You know, they tell me they go where I don't know.
1: Just use the website instead. If they carry go well, no, just use the website instead.
2: Okay.
1: Just go Nigeria FM 102.7. You go see listen live. Just click on. Then you go just get us direct.
2: Okay, no problem.
1: Yeah.
2: I'll try.
1: Thank you.
0: Bye bye.
2: Now welcome. Well,
1: thank you so much.
0: Please, you don't taste these people.
2: Good to know.
0: Thank you, guys with baritone voice. Call us. I mean, you know, think about that.
1: They intimidate people. Maybe that one.
0: No. You get one time when we say when some guys got the baritone voice, even you when they die inside the studio.
1: Good morning, second.
0: Not be that DJ Flash show, no.
1: No.
0: DJ Flash show is not baritone.
1: So DJ Flash, don't be defending money.
0: DJ Flash voice is not a baritone. Hello.
2: All right, I think I have.
0: Oh, Kini. See this, Jesse.
2: I think I have about two.
1: Yeah. Even I will get kata.
2: Jump from behind.
1: Jump.
2: Welcome back.
0: They do stick, they play.
1: But I go back to your boy, make them know who you be. Like we get kata.
0: Since soon for me dying, he said he caught me that in a for in customer. I tell you, you know they give Nigeria for people. Now in customers they give. And to God. Say may God they bless me always and abundantly. Since soon say you only sleep that you joke. Thank you so much. Good morning, biggest B and E. Special greetings to the old Becalicious and the best in East and Emma Manuela Lafolaf.
1: Mm-hmm.
0: I beg we need to see Becca live.
1: No worry.
0: Video.
1: No,
0: comrade from
1: Costa. I know they promise on a video, but maybe picture, maybe Maybe picture, but video, I know the problem because when I do see what I see, walk.
0: When I
1: just go out from work.
0: Stop putting idea in people's heads, you. I don't wear anything bim bim. Your image is just very, very dramatic.
1: Don't worry.
0: He's a dramatic man. Mm. I mean the nonsense guy. Okay, but like I said, no be in mind they talk about. I said, that nonsense guy, where I talk about when I go.

0: Oh,
1: Say what you say, you won't F me. Say what you say, me like this, you won't go lick. Yes, okay.
0: Thank you, now we understand.
1: Mr. Flash, I didn't mean it.
2: Mecca.
1: Yeah, sorry, sorry.
2: I didn't hear you.
1: Sorry.
2: My voice be like, don't worry.
1: DJ Flash.
2: I didn't like that voice.
1: DJ Flash. I didn't say your voice be like anything. I just said that your voice is not a generator voice. Don't be bad too. He has a husky voice. This kind of voice now, husky they call him. But when they say baritone, up. Baritone now, you know when they say low, the old studio go first do shaking. Even our computer, everything go do. But DJ Flatona, hello, Mecca, hello.
0: Where did they wake up?

0: for maybe I'm talking about from my own experience. I don't know about you. I don't mean some beam people. When we say after I mess up, I'm meeting set of people again. Somebody will be like that person. My brother, it take 10 years.
1: Jesus.
0: Before I meet somebody, we'll be like that person. And even there's still a difference.
1: You not be like that person again.
0: You understand? And that person will make you feel seen, will make you make you everything. When we say Emanuela, sorry, Emmanuel, they talk for you. So when you meet those set of people, they very careful. You understand? Not to hurt their feeling or not to mess up around them. Because when those set of people leave you, you feel me, somebody will go be like them. But if you didn't, they didn't. I like you didn't, they didn't. If you didn't, they didn't. As you talk this scope of it, I'm it's bringing back some thoughts and memories.
1: Example.
0: I know they give you any experience.
1: Example.
0: Tell us experience.
1: Of this one, this Iyabo Joe daughter, the husband, Juma Juice, right? According to Ram, I don't forget the years where he said he'd been there with the ex before, you know. So many times I say, will you marry me? The guy could say, I'll think about it. Yes. But you not reach how many months where they say he meet Iyabo Joe Pikin. Straight to the point.
0: But that woman know who they want marry.
1: Straight to the point. Straight to the point. Women say know who they want marry because some people they always say, nah, men, they actually choose. No, my brother, you get so many men where they're ready to marry now, they know who go marry.
0: They don't say work on the boat's play, both you sides.
1: So if you see some people where they make you feel so special and different, appreciate that. Okay. Just say you not throw away them inside gutter.
0: It's time to talk about the international observation because I know I lie to you. This particular month of October, they talk a lot of things about breasts. Yes, I don't talk about that football team. I'm talking about breasts. Because this particular month, they talk a lot about breast cancer. They talk about the metastatic breast cancer. You know, even today, soon I know Brady. Yeah. I know saying that one man year ago. Oh man, no.
1: One where I just hear that. This is like the first one we
0: do. No Brady too. That one are today. When I talk this no Brady left on, Ima was like, guess did they wear bra? That was the question.
1: You get some people where because those people don't come as I can't cry.
0: They women still they wear bra.
1: They this thing again. So if you go market now, there ain't plenty pass because people don't buy again.
0: You know,
1: now I ask if people still they wear bra. You understand?
0: Where they wear bra? Not be all of us, so they wear bra. You go get the way we be say the you know the, how gifted God your front be. You need to wear bra. Now person where we say your breast they pet skin, You see,
1: pesky.
0: Like those ones, if you know they wear. So, but if you look at the international observations we did today, there are a lot, but now the ones we're completely concerned are in with for slap. But make I just let us know what they celebrate today. From the ones we concern United Nations, today now International Day for Disaster Risk Reduction. Today now National No Bra Day. Today now Own Business Day. Today now Disaster Day too. Today na National Train Your Brain Day. 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Today na Bra Day US. 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EPIS. Today na EPIS Day too. Today na National Face Your Fears Day. Today na International Skeptics Day. Today na National Transfer Money to Your Son. You remember I said we do transfer money to your daughter. Where you take that time?
1: Please. Daddy, hear this one. Daddy, hear, and everybody will be like a son to you. Hear this one. And I'm say it again.
0: Today, now also, transfer money to your son. D.
1: Thank you. I never get BAB. I'm still a son. I'm still a child.
0: Even if
1: I'm
0: you get BAB, you're still a son.
1: If I'm like a son to you, not be people like Gentle Stick and Mr. Gentle.
0: Gentle Stick, now woman.
1: No, not be people like them. Let them shift, come up for the room. Every other person that I'm like a son to
0: troublesome man. Okay, you know the first one, we consider this International Day for Disaster Risk. You know, they say if you plan well, you go fit prevent disaster. They say, sure, you know, say total disaster costs now don't pass $2.3 trillion annually when indirect and ecosystem impact they included. They say now around 100 million people, they are affected by disaster each year on average, you know, between 2016 and 2025. 128 countries now, they report that they get multi-hazard early warning system up from

0: Around the world, solutions don't already take shape, from families where they move to safer home in the Philippines, for example, to century-old Ethan building technician. I talk all the old shakers, but they let us know, say before resilience, not just about rebuilding after disaster, they start even before disaster strike and it starts. So now why you talk, say, even for house, you understand, if you don't want to make fire take control of your home, for example, you get some certain things where we say you need to do. Now why when fire service people, they come everywhere and says like this, talking about fire, and you talk about how your house will get safe, what you feature your children about fire, you understand, in case fire emergency take place, how you need to get the exit routes. Say maybe you get two places where you need to escape. They say if you don't get two doors, make sure I say that your window, you get something with matter that, yes, that I say now, nah, one way if you open
1: the burglary, make them say if you open now.
0: You understand? Make your place safe. How you feel prevent a flood? Just put everything into consideration, because if you prevent something from happening, now that one better pass, make the thing happen. Make you come to look for the solution. So if you want to know more about this particular international observation, Google is your friend. You will see more information. We sit down for you. So then I watch Thrombosis Day too. They say this World Thrombosis Day, they help people understand serious health danger where a lot of people not really notice. And waiting with that one are blood clots. Yes, these clots, them, they feel block how blood they take flow for inside your body. They feel little conditions like deep vein thrombosis or lung blockage. In some cases, they feel even trigger stroke or cause heart attack. Many people don't even know, say they are at risk. They don't even know some signs where they say they need to watch out for. Now, why this particular international observation, they out there to give clear information, and all people say, may we pay attention to our health. The goal is simple but urgent. Stop preventable death. Blood clots fit cause 1 in 4 deaths around the world. Yet, the public will not really know more information about that. Now, why this campaign, they stress the need to understand common risk, like long periods without movement or recovery from surgery. It also explains warning signs like leg pain, sudden shortness of breath, chest discomfort. With more knowledge, more people feel hard to sooner ask questions, and possibly they feel avoid a life-threatening crisis. So they let you know today, not sit down for too much. Try to get yourself into physical activity to prevent blood from clotting for inside your body. On Thursday, by God's grace, when we enter Earth Matter, we will talk more about this thrombosis. Over to the next one. Now waiting. Now Breast Cancer Awareness Day. Yes, Breast Cancer Awareness Day. Hey, I remember one of my family members where, you know, she gets growth for her hands. That time, to the extent they come talk, so, okay, they will need to cut one of her breasts. But she was like, no. She doesn't want me to cut. That was a very long time ago. I think I see the secondary school when this auntie gets that thing for her breast. Yeah. So they will cut her breast. She said, no, she don't want me to cut her breast. So say, waiting, say, man, no go. Toast them if they see standing at one breast,
1: she gets.
0: I say, and that was one of the reasons why she don't let them cut her breast. Unfortunately, that thing wake on day one breast is spread. It's spread. So I call the long story short, that was how this auntie died.
1: Jesus, you know, she died
0: at a very young age. She never even clocked 40 that time. I think she was like 35 when she been died. You know, but at that time where they really talk about the fact that she need to cut one. She said no. Say she want to throw a label. She can't go from one traditional place to another. Those ones did not even help. At some point, she they use line or pack her breast. If I remember that thing, anywhere she go like this, fly they follow her.
1: Jesus,
0: like it was that crazy. If you see person we get those cancer for breast, it's a very serious something. People, you can even live without your breast. That is the most interesting part. Just like they don't talk to some men who can live without their balls. Yes, you can be alive without your balls. So you can live, you can be alive without your breath. If they even cut them, they sit and it gets way where we say, you go see they're all right. Man will love you, go love you.
1: Yes, unconditionally.
0: Man will love you, go love you. What about when you don't marry, finish? Or you're inside the marriage, now something like that happen. So the man will leave you with your children and say, my wife don't get breast again. I don't know if you continue this marriage. A lot of us don't know information. What we need to know, you know, I'm talking because I'm a family member of somebody where this thing affects. Where they say she died, At the end of the day, I was so sad. At the end, she lost all her savings, you know, lost everything to the cold hand of breast cancer. So when you as a woman, when they talk, say you need to get yourself checked, it is very, very important. And when they say let your husband check, you husband, you people need to be careful. It's not that time that you want to check like Benusi. They say help your wife to check. Before you know, you don't put your mouth.
1: You cannot judge because there's temptation in that place.
0: There's temptation. Ever to check, you go say, ah, baby. Before you know, you don't put your mouth. No, now. Nah. Then they say, help your woman to check, check. Without putting it off your brain, come out from. I need to put my mouth.
1: That one too, now checking too.
0: Some don't go even check immediately done. Ha! On that mobile. They don't forget the main reason.
1: No, they don't want to use hand. When they finish saying an hour,
0: so they mouth. Say,
1: no, if you know.
0: No, if the people where they talk about checking. Excuse me, no. They never say, man, you use your mouth.
1: Professional.
0: And, no, they can say, you are a bad boy. You this man. I don't understand you. You're a bad
1: You know, sensitivity for the mouth, they're higher than...
0: You cannot use your mouth.
1: Because if you put food for mouth, you'll test out faster than the way you tell they use your hand. Sensitivity for the mouth, they're very fast.
0: Why are you like? We're talking about a serious something, now you don't put food and mouth. They say you tested.
1: No.
0: That's not what we're saying.
1: No, I just thought say...
0: Okay, women, check it by yourself. So if you get husband like the man, leave him.
1: May Imam continue.
0: Now your fellow bad boy, man. Why you don't go continue? Why you don't go continue? Like a fellow bad boy.
1: But talking about this, yes, I know of somebody who will say two of the breasts not there.
0: Yeah, she not living.
1: She they come now. Nah, she there among the she get foundation of Wing Cancer Foundation. She they come today for workshop to come talk about something about breast cancer. So if me be you, you need to do it. Carry your chair. Around one something. As a professional, I think.
0: So maybe we go kuku shift the remaining talk to that time when the woman comes, so that woman can even explain more, because this is just to encourage everybody. Say we need to learn more, get checked, and speak openly. You understand? The moment you notice, say there is a growth. You know, you need at the time when you just finish your period, you're going to need to raise your hand across your ear. You can't depress them, press them.
1: Check.
0: Even, you know, say some breasts, they get close to the armpit side.
1: Yeah.
0: So check that part to make sure that there is nothing where they do robo around that side. Maybe Barbie could come back.

0: Not for persons under the age of 18. Terms and conditions apply.
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2: Okay, welcome back from that break. 26 minutes, I don't work more from the hand of 7 o'clock. Better please, animal, laugh, laugh. The both of us still day here. We see the touch lights, the international observations, them. And of course, we see the letting us say, yes, yeah, so today in our breast cancer awareness day, and you might not talk earlier until somebody will come for ask the professional for workshop to take on, talk more about this. And if there is a program for some of the females, we'll be say we serve, we, the female presenters, then they say, they want to check us by next week, I think, for somewhere here in VI. And some companies also, they always make sure, say they do something like this for their female workers there. So if you be owner of a business, you fit also do this for your workers there. Yeah. We say, they get husband like, in my way, amount, so they take you checkmate.
3: It is sensitivity high.
2: Make them
3: go
2: meet professional. We fit help them check. You
3: professional
2: know?
3: And they use.
2: Now,
3: yes.
2: How are we supposed to be?
3: We will be the other. We, now, that side, you know.
2: I said, what for a there, one more day. Hey! Over to the next one. National Train Your Brain Day. I like say this one, even they come with time. If they make you they train your brain, do crossword, study a foreign language, or try your hand at some logic puzzles there. So that your brain will be sharp, you will fit actually improve your mind from there. You feel ready more too on top of your Google. The one way you might not shout, talk this one. My national no brand, you know they shout. When are we talking about this one? Yes, they are talking about it right now. You say every year, hundreds of thousands of new cases of breast cancer they happen, you know, for inside the world. So national no brand, they encourage women, say at least say today, everywhere you want to go without your bra. So that you can feel raise awareness for breast cancer and the challenges where they come with time. But I will tell you today, if you know that you have all these bad men and bad boys around you, wear a sports bra, not that normal bra where they get iron from inside.
3: Or if you get the one who say they cover the front where nobody go know.
2: If you know, say your breast is not really, you know, very, very standing like the way we say you want, wear sports bra instead, not the other bra. But if you know, say your breasts are pesky, you can say you don't want to wear, but at the same time, don't start seducing men, because if you go you
3: and you wear men, no wear jacket to cover.
2: So not be say you don't wear
3: alarm breathe.
2: You wear the one where we say your everything they show. Person no feel focus.
3: Later, I'm going to think about
2: please. So today is not a day of Delilah. It's not a day of Amabeli Ali.
3: Yes.
2: Don't seduce people, husbands, because they say today is no brother, and they say your
3: friend. Somebody could only call your husband, see, on him, my would you want? Don't look at their face, oh.
2: Hey, you know, for people who don't wear bra, when we say the end side, come they show. You don't need the, that the end, go they look, you don't need for you to even look. You don't carry your hair.
3: The wife will come and say, look up, whatever, look
2: up. For Jesus, so. So my brother and my sister, you don't be very careful today, because they know they say no brother. And so they say if you're a woman today, you know exactly what they refer to. And when they say removing your bra, they say this one, okay, of course, you as a woman, you know, so the moment you reach house, you know, after work, you remove bra, it'll be like say they just release you from this particular case. At last. And of course, they say if you're a man, you just have to take our word for it. However, National No Bra Day, does not celebrate this little comfort. Say all women can relate to it is much bigger. They say this particular observation, it is more bigger, you know. But at the same time, how to celebrate National No Bra Day? They say first of all, get yourself to your doctor, schedule a breast examination so that you can catch breast cancer early. And if you do so, you will get greater chance of coming out of it without having scar. Encourage your friends, your family, your people where they're around, your sister, your nieces, say, may they also do the same. May they take some time off work. If they cannot go today, weekend is upon us very soon. They can go by weekend. You get some other agencies there. So we say they also support people where they go through this breast cancer arrangement. You feel to raise some funds for those agencies. There are plenty of ways they'll be saying you fit, you know, also celebrate National No Bra Day. Thanks to the internet, social media. So no day shock when you see plenty talk about No Bra Day today, because now that day be today where they celebrate. And now how we say we will take time, don't go.
3: Yes. Okay. We just waiting enter waiting day with newspaper sharply, just like that, without waiting, without kickstart.
4: already. Well, in case you didn't aware, we the enter with the newspaper right now. If you get one or two contributed, like contribution where you want drop, 08100130349 be the number. 08100130349 be the number where you fit a drop your contribution for the matter. 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Wait, if you take callers directly, as long as you get recharge card, we go big. Okay. Mo started this one. I remember yesterday we let you know. Say World Bank thought say this administration say they don't commode people out of poverty since 2019. As at yesterday, we talk about it. In fact, let me read them out. Right now, work started news again from World Bank. They say World Bank don't plan a $5.79 billion private financing for Nigeria. Well, the World Bank group, they don't yarn this one, say they don't get plans to mobilize up to $5.79 billion in private financing for Nigeria for 2026 fiscal year to support investment on top of the telecommunication, agriculture, small businesses, and other critical sector of the economy. As this initiative is expected to expand the broadband access, so according to how they use the Oyibo here, and to improve agricultural productivity. Yes, they say now to also they will increase the credit availability for businesses, and then they will support the creation of about 850,000 jobs. Well, the bank got disclosed, say, the Yandis of the report, the way they published on top of their website on Sunday, with the title Unlocking $5.79 billion in private financing. The One Bank Group, they said, they lead to do it, charge the private capital mobilization for Nigeria. Now, so they take Yan and this one way they so well. Still do it, move, do it. He took mouth a small on top of the next one. Before I do it, move the matter go back a blade side. Right now, reporter in the show say 17.9 million Nigerians don't fall under poverty in 3 years. And I report they do it, they Yan this one. They say Nigeria don't record the world largest increase. For the number of people where they live for poverty. They say with additional of 17.9 million Nigerians who don't fall into poverty between 2021 and 2024, according to the 2026 Global Multidimensional Poverty Index. Yes, that's what they tell Yannis on the report where they published on Monday by the United Nations Development Program and the Oxford Poverty and Human Development Initiative. I say show say Nigeria they experience a poverty reduction after recording improvement between 2018 to 2021, where they find this score place Nigeria ahead of Afghanistan, where record an increase of 5.3 million poor people during the latest assessment period. According to them, in absolute terms, Oyibo, the largest increase in the number of poor people is seen in Nigeria. No be me talk am na so they write their word. Yeah. Where although poverty has decreased in the previous period, 2018 to 2021. In the recent period, 2021 to 2024, 17.9 million people became multidimensionally poor. Ew! Followed by 5.3 million in Afghanistan. And the development, they say it means in Nigeria now they account for the largest absolute multidimensional poverty among countries with comparable data. They say this one they raise concern about worsening living condition and set back poverty reduction for the country. And so they take the do it, they take the and this one. They say the report identified Nigeria among 5 countries with the experience increase in multidimensional poverty during the expected assessment period. Now, so the matter take that if you do it, check meter by yourself, make you see every other information where you need to see for that side.
2: Over to this side, we remember when Baba Tinubu Deyan said, based on top CNG matter, say the price of transportation fare in one slash and from October 1, we remember. And also, we also remember, say, a lot of states, they where they know kickstart this implementation. We can make plenty to talk on the worker. Say, so what is the point of the slashing if you people are not going to do anything, reduce the price of transportation fare? Now, the federal government don't begin to engage those state governors, so transport unions and commercial fleet operations, they may enforce this lower transport fare For people where they use compressed natural gas provide powered vehicle, as this CNG initiative, they are they'll attract more than $2.5 billion for private sector investment. The presidential initiative on compressed natural gas and electric vehicles, don't you say they go introduce sticker where go display designated routes and approve fares on bus deployed under this program to take improve transparency and prevent operators from overcharging the passengers. However, findings by the Punch show across several states show say this implementation is still remain uneven, that is kokari, with commuters in some areas will never even benefit from this fare reduction despite government investment for alternative energy transportation. The head of brand and communication for the PICNG and EV, Oyekachi Eke, Konde Yandison, for one exclusive interview, said the initiative don't begin to meet state governors then rather to take identify transport routes and to develop arrangements then where they go use on top this matter. This Oga Eke, call and say a meeting with the Digawa state governor, for example, they be scheduled to take map out routes and determine the program implementation for inside the state. This will also explain, say, buses distributed under the program will carry stickers then. You know, so in case you see this sticker, you go to say, oh, this particular motor will get this sticker on top of me. Eh? It's supposed to reduce the price of transportation. And you go get some places, some designated routes there, where these people fit actually go through, enabling passengers to know the approved charges even before they even enter that kind of bus. Henceforth, for every bus, there will be a sticker. Every bus we give, there will be a sticker to map out the intended rather the same thing where they talk. So she had a talk saying, this initiative will they work with transport unions and the Bobwe. But if you want with one, you go say for inside the Punch, where hopefully this thing will work because they cannot invest money as much as $2.5 billion.
4: Mm.
2: You know, where private sector investments get across this CNG value chain. Whereas this set of people, where they use this CNG to do their own daily activity, they don't reduce the price. Mm. You understand? And they talk about how this private sector investment across the CNG chain being even include refueling infrastructure, conversion centers, and vehicle assembly. I think one of the problems people they get, they talk say where they feel fuel based on top the electric whatever say the stations are few, they are not a lot, so they might need to put more stations
3: yes,
2: on ground in case people, some other people won't pilot enter this CNG.
3: No conversion centers. They maybe now where they feel them.
2: Now,
3: conversion center. The conversion center said no even the more chokes like he did that time when the first start. Now,
2: you can imagine
3: because people they rush. Everybody want to do, but now you don't reduce. So you feel the way if you go that side. I think that good thing now they do with that sticker. And what thing I go advise me they also do again now. If you don't finally see somebody with sticker, we see they charge higher price.
2: You report.
3: Who they go report to? We go take immediate action. Don't be the one that go see the thing because until you don't reach like 10 before we take action. Who they go see? Who be the tax force? Them where they in charge of this matter? We say if more see somebody with the sticker, they charge bigger money like the person where they buy fuel. Who I go report to? Where we say they go sanction that person, and then you go make sure say you don't do that kind of thing again. That's another angle.
2: Maybe more information about that will definitely come because as I talk, and I just try to talk to state governors there.
5: Ladies and gentlemen, the moment we've all been waiting for, and the award for over 7 years of progress goes to Lagos.
6: For over 7 years, Governor Babajide Oluṣọlá Sanwo-Olu led the vision. Deputy Governor Obafemi Hamzat stood beside him every single step. Together, they made the decision, build Lagos. Roads that move people, rail lines that give time back, hospitals, classrooms, homes, all of it together. Governor Babajide Oluṣọlá Sanwo-Olu and Deputy Governor Obafemi Hamzat, building a Lagos we deserve.
7: Lagos, they move, move, move. Lagos, they shine, shine, shine. From vision to Lagos.
6: You love Niger FM, Abi? We love you too. No toja.
8: Come, we are not asking questions.
2: Hold on, new network, you don't start.
8: It's in Lagos and the country. The
9: The road, coastal road, has now become land road. I'm sure you are aware. What I'm saying is that after Ogun State, they now say they are going from Edo to go by land because they can't fund it. Again, we must now ask questions. What are the 15 trillion naira earmarked for that road? And that is the only way we can get these people to be accountable. Let me now warn the candidates. Going by what happened during the last election, violence will be introduced. Many people will not be allowed to vote unless you guys are ready to form, regardless of your political parties, to form a group that will defend the vote of everybody in Lagos. We didn't fight for this rickety democracy. That somebody will look at your face, oh, you should not vote in this country. And I want to beg you, if you are ready to defend the vote of everybody, and it's very important, because those who cannot win elections resort to violence, thuggery, where you come from, that you don't look like a Yoruba man, therefore you must not vote in Lagos, in Nigeria. That must not be allowed.
2: Okay, so in case you don't wonder, say will be the person voice where they say you just yes. So where now on that the human rights lawyer Femi Falana, and I in the talk based on top of the coastal road, and also we talk about the election for 2027 with the come. And a lot of talk don't come about this coastal road, because I also remember when they once started this coastal road, a lot of businesses they destroyed.
4: Yeah.
2: In the process, some of these people they even come out to talk say now. They never compensate them. And when news come out, was it last weekend? I think it was last weekend.
4: Yes.
2: We come from Oga Dave Umahi, say they don't change routes, you know, based on top of the road. I say now they want change the coastal, they change the route from Edo to Cross River. I think something like that.
4: Mm.
2: That news been come out where a lot of people come to talk, say, how can this be happening? Because a lot of people during that time, people cry, because some people actually kickstart their businesses with loans from banks. They never even pay this loan finish. You know, what did they take to start business? And before you know, they say, federal government want to kickstart this coastal road, this Calabar coastal road, kinikon. That time, a lot of people, I remember a lot of people, they even call Niger FM to cry. You know, say, can you imagine the way we say their businesses don't go like that because of this old coastal road? Now the news going to come and say, they don't another plan for that coastal road, don't they? So now waiting, Oga Falana the yarn about now say the coastal road right now it don't turn to land. He talks say the budget will be saying you don't get enough budget or something like that again. So still based on top of that matter now, Oga Dave Umahi, the Minister of Work, he don't clarify. Say at no time did President Bola Ahmed Tinubu issue an instruction say the 750-kilometer Lagos Calabar Coastal Highway be discontinued to the east-west road from Edo State. He can say the 400-kilometer of the east-west road from Edo to Cross River, say an additional route B. Say no, because I know say the news come and say they won't change the whole thing. So now he say no. Say now additional route. Now he that Edo to Cross River State go B. Say no, say Baba talk. Say make them stop the initial plan where they on ground. You understand? It's an additional route to be reconstructed alongside the 750-kilometer Lagos Calabar Coastal Highway. The minister can explain. Say the additional project will be reconstruction of the east-west road. Say was presently below flood level due to the climate change. It can, however, Yan say the damaged pavement no go affect the complete construction of the entire 750 dollars Lagos Calabar Coastal Highway as initially proposed. Ogauma can also hear and say the work still they go on within the 750 kilometers of the coastal highway within the Niger Delta region for five sections, namely 3A and 3B, Cross River and Akwa Ibom 75 kilometers dualized, 4A and 4B, Ogun and Ondo 65 kilometers dualized, and section 5, Akwa Ibom, will be 62 kilometers dualized. The minister can also hear and say the surveying plus the designing of the remaining section of the 750 kilometers of the coastal highway, so they still they go on from the end of Ondo section to Ondo to Delta to Bayelsa and Rivers, we go come join the section 5 for inside 5 bomb. The east-west reconstruction is an additional project, just like the 410 kilometer Mr. President approved as additional route. Mukari Lantern on the fourth legacy project of Agwanga, Jos, Bauchi, Gombe, Biu, Maduguri, which has increased the project from 700 kilometer dualized to 1,100 kilometer dualized. A statement contest signed by the Director of Highway Bridges and Design at the Federal Ministry of Works, Mr. Saidu Isevi Redipa. But if you want to know more about this particular arrangement, you need to get yourself a copy of the newspaper. You will see that. And I think this particular clarification they needed based on top waiting also on Falano to Don Yan based on top that. So the way you talk, say, make people checkmate and say the coastal road that don't become land road because they don't get projects to fund them. Now from there, can say, what about the 15 trillion naira where they actually marked for that road? Maybe we start with the peak calls and voice note. Hello.
10: Becca Emma.
2: Yes, welcome.
10: Gentle Sticks.
11: Good morning to you.
10: Becca, you remember one time when they said...
2: Okay. You know they hear your you again. When they said what?
11: Your network don't they do wah-wah-wah.
2: Hello? Okay, you might need to call us back or try to send us a voice note.
12: You know, this issue of poverty and this suffering in Nigeria, which they pay me to say, now them be the people, some of them will they collect this bribe during the campaign and during the election for this our so-called political parties. You guys know that these people are not doing well. Ask yourself, before you take that peanut where they give you, is it what your future in the next 4 years? Is it what your life? Eh? Is it what it? Eh? When they talk about poverty, now then they vote all these bad governments. Look at it in the rural areas. I don't know. People need to be lecturing all these people about election and the implication of taking bribe. And that now then, see, imagine the rate of poverty. And what bank should stop borrowing Nigerians money, Nigeria government money? They should stop borrowing us money. Because I don't blame them. Now, waiting our Nigeria government be tell them now they do. Because now they be government. Honestly. That is why you say in those words that they use, they say, when the head is rotting, they affect the whole body down to the tail. In Denmark here, I collected a loan one time when I won't buy something, one property for Nigeria. You know, I can't pull the whole loan, go Nigeria. That thing cost me 5 years punishment in the sense that they're not going to borrow me. They say I'm not investor for their country. That is how it works. You must have a good reason if you take loan. But Nigeria government,
2: Hello? Yeah, talk to us fast. Time.
10: All right, Becca. Okay. Big one. Remember one time, Becca, when they said, they won't shut down Coastal Road?
2: Mm-hmm.
10: Just because of, they bring that mindset, they won't vandalize things. See, if they steal, they will just shut them down. Because the road will just construct. That will just tell you that was a lie from the onset. Becca, I'm not sure. Say only day to continue that project.
2: Wait, let the advert go. Just hold on. Let the advert go. Hold on. Becca,

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1: Dental stick, are you still there?
2: I'm with you, Beth.
1: They are gone.
2: Okay, so you know, say that was a blunting lie because they don't get no money to fund that project anymore. And this is another way again to still want to pull. Now, say Bini or a road. That road is bad for a longest time. They don't even think of say, okay, that same road now after they say now they do kidnapping and everything. If your vehicle spoil for there, now issue because it's serious, now serious case. Now most of the road we say in and out, interstate. Now their drivers they always take that road. Nobody they look that part. Now coastal road be the issue, and now it's now on, they don't put them on pending. We all know say now money now they won't use that part. Just tell us that they need more money to fund the project to borrow again from the same World Bank. They will come tell us tomorrow now say they don't elevate us from poverty, and I pray that someday they don't come tell us say now AI. Because it's really painful. If you see when you don't have your template, you just want to enter power. This is the thing APC did. That's why we are crying out. Because we don't too relax to don't hear their story back to back. Nothing. They don't really have anything to offer us. They don't have anything, seriously. And I really pray that our youths will really wake up to see that it is time. It is time. Let's not make that mistake again. It is time.
1: Okay. All right. Thank you so much. Maybe we need that voice note. Maybe like say even Oga Balogun also don't drop another. Yeah, but you don't drop a message. Maybe we finish this for your voice note first.
3: They don't get any good reason. They own not to embezzle them. They own not to share the money. If you know how much is being allocated to your local government chairman, from the presidency to the governor to the local government, you will not see these people. They're too wicked, honestly. I classify this government, especially this present administration, nothing you won't tell me about them. My cousins, my uncles, my papa, they're not APC, but I not send them because they don't mean well for Nigeria. This money, where did they carry the goods? Edmund from Denmark.
1: All right. Thank you so much. Balogun talks. He said reducing the price of fares for the drivers using CNG cannot work because we are the ones doing ourselves. Those using CNG, we still charge like those using fuel. I interviewed one driver. Why is he charging like fuel? And he said he used 1.5 million naira to install the CNG gas. And after making the money, they will never reduce price unless fuel goes down. Secondly, if Nigeria is not progressing, World Bank will not come and invest in us. I know this won't go down well with people who are not happy. With people who are happy, rather, to hear bad things about the country. Well, Balogun, now he actually dropped that message. One, you want to add something?
4: No, that's, you know, so in talks, where they were doing ourselves if they come out to the CNG price. And what I thought, say, maybe they get tax force, then we'll be saying they're going to do it in. They're going to checkmate this matter because if they buy this CNG gas for cheaper, you understand? The first thing you install them 1.30, nobody tell me go install them. Now you carry yourself good and say you prefer this one over fuel, right? So you know, go do this. That's what I would say. As they do it, put sticker on top of some of these bus. May they get tax force. We go do it. We go position to the checkmate these people and to the use eye they see report where people they make, you understand? 08100130349 be the number. We not to get much time, so when you call, I beg, just make them very, very brief and very, very fast. You get particular call whether they come our direct line since. So if you want to do it, call now that time to do it. Let us know how it take the be.
1: INEC, they say they don't disown that viral governorship candidate list for 6 states. You remember, I said we let you know the news come out yesterday where we share and give you way. And some people also complain, say the names of their candidates, they omitted, you know, they included for inside that particular list. But right now, INEC now, they don't disown that circulation, that particular list where they work. We don't work. He work everywhere yesterday based on top the list of governorship candidates for 2027 election. They say the list is fake, not fraudulent. The commission can say they wish to categorically inform the general public, say the publication is fake, say that particular arrangement no come from INEC. INEC come therefore. Okay, maybe take this call before we continue. Hello.
5: Hello,
1: Becca.
5: Good morning
1: to the caller. You. Welcome.
5: Emma, good morning.
4: Good morning to you. Would you be any where they call us from?
5: It's calling from Ikoyi.
1: Yeah, okay, talk to us.
5: Okay, let me talk about the people using CNG.
4: Mm.
5: Okay, I am not supporting them that they should increase price anyhow. But when installing the CNG, it wasn't free. Mm. Some of them borrow money to install the CNG, this thing to, as in to use CNG that fuel, rather than fuel. Mm. So government cannot come and tell them what to do. But what I mean, if they can put a price control, but because Nigeria no get price control, anybody can come out and do anything you want. If there is a price control in a transportation, if you are going to some place from VI to here, you must not charge more than this. Whether you are using fuel, using CNG. But you cannot tell somebody we don't go extra mile to do all that control and say you go because you they buy CNG. But no, it's not possible. There should be a price control in everything in the business we do in Nigeria. There are some people that got it from direct from the manufacturers. They buy from manufacturer direct. They will still come and say from people that buy from the retailers. It doesn't make sense. Now everybody go and make their own deal now. Thank you.
4: Thank you,
1: sir. All right. So the federal government, they let us know right now, say they don't do price slashing for those people. They don't do price slashing for them when
4: like they don't
1: buy,
4: pay like subsidy for something.
1: There's a price slashing for them, so that's why they expect them in return. So they reduce the price of the transportation fare. So I just try to let this uncle wake us call know. Say they talk, the federal government don't already talk now. Say when they don't reduce the price for them when they buy when they try to change a re-electrical
4: with
1: gas or whatever,
4: CNG gas.
1: Say there's a price reduction for them. You know, say now why then do they supposed to reduce their own prices? Now why they talk now? They don't they meet with the governors of some certain states? They made them kickstart that implementation because federal government now highest. So maybe by the time the state too now
4: the states they close out,
1: when they close out to them can implement it, the reduction of the transportation fare. Go actually, I understand your point where you talk to the person actually. Person fee use a lot of money
4: to convert.
1: But why conversion? They also reduce some price for them. What the express say suppose also affect the passengers where they enter to sell these buses. Okay, back to the one we concern INEC. Yes, they don't talk. Say that particular information we actually come out. Say he not do anything. He not originate from them at all. At all. Say. Na fafa na yin bi. Hello
6: Becca.
1: Yes sir. Good morning.
6: And okay, good morning ma.
4: Good morning to you.
6: You see about this CNG, how it works is only government to bring out CNG buses outside.
4: Okay.
6: For the city. If set up I'll use CNG for their business. Believe me, they will not come down. They will tell you how they to make their own money. We know how Nigeria works. We know. We should not deceive ourselves. It's only government that can run this thing to make the price come down. It's only government. Okay. Can you imagine the price is supposed to collect from maybe from Yaba to Igbo? Or like, maybe it's 200. Maybe it's 200. The people using fuel. They
4: 500
6: or 400, 500, or if it's CNG, you know, it's 200 naira. It's only government that can put buses outside.
4: Okay,
6: CNG buses outside that people should be entering, that the price will come down. But if you put private people, will not come down.
4: Thank you.
1: I think I understand his point. You know, just like they get BRT and the other ones too. Maybe they can introduce their own CNG buses where they carry people. At least that one they go feel monitor the price, the cost and the everything.
4: Then I say we know ourselves when I get hello.
7: Hello, good morning.
4: Good morning to you. Would you be any where they call us from?
7: Good morning, my love.
4: Good morning to you.
7: Good morning, Auntie Becca.
1: Welcome.
8: My name is Dami from Lagos Island. I want to talk about this CNG issue. This CNG is the CNG, so maybe as you think I'm saying, nobody send me, maybe go install them. Saying, are you install them? So if you come install them, you know, if you get the car price, wait for the car. It's not done that with us.
4: Okay.
8: Maybe so now. Why you would think like that? Are you when you use millions of money, where you carry your money, go install CNG? Maybe one place you carry the money, go install. What if I borrow money to go and install the CNG? Shey, I'm not going to return the money back. I'm going to return them back now.
4: Okay.
8: Now, that one, I know my thing. So, me now, as my own work now, I'm the EA driver, all these app drivers. So, you expect me to the work? Man, the works, like say, I know, now, CNG that they use. Man, okay, back money, what I borrow from you. If you say, now, I borrow the money, then you start the CNG income. I'm not going to return that for you.
4: Okay, bros, I get your point.
8: I'll be, you know, go sue me to court one day if I don't pay you back.
4: Bros.
8: We got to rub everything together. Now, government go be the problem. Because if you, I think you 3 hours, 4 hours for CNG station, you know, you go to observe now, you go see CNG station, we say, you go day long. 3 hours, 4 hours, you go think you for CNG. If you come by finish, no, you can't carry the close prices. You know, it doesn't make sense now.
1: Yeah, but they say they don't.
8: So all these work together. Bro, wait.
4: More we talk, now conversation, right?
8: So that's my own.
4: Bro, you didn't listen to us at all. So you want now make them return the price, go back to what it be before. Maybe you call the buy them at that amount. Now that one you like, and you can see they carry the same amount where it be now.
8: Return with it to which amount?
4: The normal price where it did before government don't try put hand on top to reduce the price.
8: The CNG or the first
4: CNG.
8: The price is normal price. They didn't increase, they didn't add up the money.
1: They said there is a slash. There is a slash.
8: It's a lie. I said you every day.
4: So
8: it's a lie.
4: Why
8: did they
4: buy? I don't use them.
8: Fast come. And some stations are selling 450. Okay. I've been using CNG more than a year now.
4: Okay. Thank you for this information.
8: No, don't mind them.
4: Thank you for this information. Now, the ones where they slash, now we will talk about. No, be the normal
8: price.
4: Don't
8: slash anything.
4: Okay, no problem. Thank you so much for this information. Thank you so much.
1: I think the problem we have most times is implementation. Because when government says, put this kind of money into this to reduce the suffering of the people, so that people, passengers, can get access to affordable transportation and everything. In a moment, people don't really implement them. Now, where the problem, they always come from.
4: Yes. Hello.
9: Hello.
4: Good morning to you.
9: Hello.
4: Good morning to you.
9: Hello.
4: We they hear you loud and clear. Good morning to you.
9: Hello.
4: We they hear you. Good morning.
9: Hello.
4: Okay.
1: Hello. Okay. Hello.
4: Hello.
10: Hello, Becca.
1: Hmm?
10: I understand people use money to install CNG. Please ask drivers that call you. Tell them after making their money, they used to install the CNG. What next?
4: They're going to reduce the price.
10: Are they still going to charge? No, That's the question.
4: Okay, but look, we get your point. Thank you so much. We get your point. They're not going to reduce that.
1: Because I know, say, for the transport fare and the slashes, the federal government, they say they focused on pushing state governors and transport unions to slash the commuter transport fare by up to 40% on designated CNG routes.
4: Yeah.
1: That one was starting from October 1st. Yeah. They amongst the talk with the president. The president will talk during the independent. So they say the government also, they be also remove the import taxes and duties on CNG.
4: So if they bring CNG, come inside the country now, nothing for you, free.
1: They don't remove the taxes and duties on top of and LPG vehicles. They are even also can announce initiative to cut the vehicle conversion cost too.
4: Vehicle conversion, the 1.2 way this bros just call and say that they use, say they convert to, they don't
1: they
4: reduce,
1: say they,
4: them,
1: they reduce them too.
4: Though
1: the same authorities, them still not say fuel retro lifting still remain expensive, but they don't try to do some of these things down for that. I think at the end of the day, federal government will do their own, but the state governors too.
4: They need to do their own. Local governments
1: to do their
4: transporters,
1: own.
4: All of them need to work.
1: Hello? Hello?
4: Hello. Good morning to you. What is your name and where they call us from?
11: Becca, please.
1: Yes, hold the caller, please.
11: Yeah, good morning.
1: Good morning to you, sir.
11: Yeah, this is Temi calling from Lagos Island.
1: Okay, welcome to the show, Temi.
11: I agree to Iman Laplan.
4: I agree to you too, brotherly. Talk to us.
11: See, one thing about Nigeria, an adage, the wife we would not like, nothing when inborn, even like born beautiful children, they will see the criticize them.
4: Yes.
11: That is the way of the Nigerian. In fact, our ways of doing in Nigeria, not the way this government do, way all those who don't like them, we will see them as good thing or thereabout. Fine, there's poverty in the country, but government is trying their best, which is not enough. Which is not enough. But if they do something good, let's even commend them. But most of us are so greedy, very greedy. They reduce the price. That one is arguing that no, they don't reduce anything as scam. Now, if they use them, if they don't reduce something, will they come online and be shouting, they reduce? We should check ourselves before even criticizing any government. We are so greedy in nature. Very, very greedy people, most of us. Thank you.
1: Thank you so much. Now, from there, we'll close the shop. Now, for those who want to send voice note, you feel also send the voice note to that particular number. Maybe if we hear you when we come back for the spillover of the newspaper. Well, right now, we don't already shop almost 7 minutes from the time of Sports Matter. And Bolu, don't they hire us? Alpha, now, what's going on? The people down the wait for waiting for Sports Matter. So when we come back by 8:50, we shall continue from when we press P. So no go anywhere. Money runs today on. Back a reason, I will shock you. Everything.

0: na Sports Matter for the Jai FM 102.7. Now today will be the D-Day for the second leg of the Olympic 2028 football event qualifiers. A Super Falcons will be entering the SIR pitch with Comoros. And UEFA Champions League match day 2 will resume today. And many better games will be there today. And of course, tomorrow as we don't separate the boys from other men. And like me, Senegal, when they give up on top of AFCON time too. Welcome to the studio edition of Sports Matter for Nigeria 102.7. My name is Abolu Atitoni Shalomoni. We're going to have one break and when we come back, I go session on all the juice to proper.
1: Yes, so my people, I'm day now your girl Immaculate, the only go-go baby on Sunday corner when day. 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
2: Yeah, what's up? My name is Faust, aka Faust, the bad guy, ladies and gentlemen. They're also calling me the what's up guy, aka LOB. AKA the one that escaped from Karishita, AKA the number one Gunners fan in this place. 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Don't change it. If you change it, you'll be in trouble.
1: How far now? 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
0: Welcome back from that very nice moment. I will do for Niger FM 102.7. My name is Simbolu Atitoni Shola or Money, right? Well, but that to start from the inside, the Super Falcons car, when they look to place their enter-size top place for the African qualifying series of the 2028 women's football event for inside Olympics, when they will take on Comoros for inside the Raymond Star Stadium for Ikenne later today. The 10-time African champions, they will win the first leg 2-0 and they will hope to win second leg today. Now, the same Ikenne, they play first leg on the Saturday, Friday, and that one. Now them host, now them be the host nation. The reason we say they don't get better standard stadium for inside their country. Make I remind you that Michel Aldozis scored the opening goal for 3 minutes after second half before Uchenna Kanu make them 2-0 for that first leg. Now the second leg will shell later today, and whoever win that particular game will play Morocco for the next round because Morocco don't qualify for their own. And this is the game we'll play the match in a match next year. 2027, they go play the game. So Falcons get between now, get better prepared ahead of Morocco. We know people to go the women walk away the next year. So this Olympics, now like how I go put them all like I don't forget even the big grammar. This guy's now say okay.

0: we ready with guns. And the girls from Ross. But I tell them, see, there's no face. So we're not gonna give them face.
1: I'ma teach you wanna burn for the boy. But baby, they know they burn like that. I'ma teach you want to for the boy. But baby, they know they like that. I tell that baby, oh, you're parkway. Parkway. Parkway. Show you wanna wire me, I tell that baby, parkway. Parkway. Parkway. Show you wanna wire me, I'ma teach you wanna burn for the boy. But baby, they know they burn like that. I'ma teach you want to for the boy. The baby they know they like that. I tell that baby, oh, you're parkway.
2: Here yeah, for Nigeria, now so 20,000 women they take by because them go do abortion we no say. Some will even survive, still they suffer infection. 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True, true. 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So if pregnancy wahala show, no hide. 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
5: 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I will tell you sure now, say you plenty gone. Oh, but some people want you to come, I'm waiting. Oh, just call me and the numbers for something only.

I feel it. A circle in every like you need to be. A wise person taught you to be. Oh, Shutting up ceremony. Calling me, they're calling me, make this pretty money. But tonight they're calling me. What's in my username? Registry.

102.7, 6 a.m. to 11 a.m. Monday till Friday, money runs. You can't resist. Everybody say, Becca, Becca, Becca, Becca, please. The energy got the standing on the radio. Animal laugh, laugh, your money companion. You already know it's a good day. I say nothing when they cool the pressure. When you wake up, you know it's a brand new day. Start up your day, Becca, Becca, Becca, Becca, please. Animal laugh, laugh. Make way. You know, say Ninja FM. Oh, oh, oh, oh. You already know. Oh, oh, oh, oh. Money runs so deep, bro. Then, then, then.

0: All right, yes, welcome back from that break. 6 more minutes time remain before 9 o'clock. We'll stand the shim today, October 13, 2026, the Tuesday edition of Money Runs. Welcome, please, Animal Laugh. We see Shin Gong with you live and direct inside the studio. Since we finished with the arrangement of a sports matter, yes, so we don't summer some correct baby back to back. Shout out to Benton on top, that is Song Online. I think for me, I was saying that one of my best tracks, you know, I will come from him for this year, and I be this particular song. I don't know what he put for inside that song, but I love that song so much. We also summarize something from Flo D, where it ties to Park when Aeon with Put It On. Yemi Alade with General Market. Our market for your own side. Well, I rasta too with Evan Baby Ishaba with Waiting with Follow. We country your mind back to this particular song from Asha. Be My Man. We give you something from Chief Fritz, Go Out or Go Home. It's Kalian with Ooh, the Coco. But let's give you something from my girl herself, Treasure. Some other better back to back. Now, you Sam might give you time, damage for us to go back to the spillover of the newspapers. And take some of the voice notes away we get for here before we come move to come give you some other major headlines then. Don't forget to, by 9 o'clock, we will also summarize you the tinkling news for today.
1: Iman Bekana, good morning. Hi, it's everything. How work? I'm John by name. I want to comment on this headline this morning. In terms of this loan where federal government still want to collect from World Bank, two face, yeah, sing one song. Say they want to tell us another story. Their story, federal government story, especially APC, this APC government, their story, no, they ever finish. It's not today. We have been hearing the story every time where they want to borrow this loan. They will be talking about Coastal Road. In fact, although we have nothing to say than to be saying like this, for us to even put mouth like this, they don't already borrow the loan, they just announce that whatever we said, they will still collect the money. We do not stop them. They will say, leave them now, and the amount that they use. And so they are not listening to us, they are not feeling our pain. So, in fact, in our mouth, we are using because whatever they decide in their heart to do, they must surely accomplish it. My dear, now have a better day. In fact, this year, next year, a bit to say, January next year, let's vote wisely every time. I'm only saying it. And the youth where they are using as a talk, terrorize and attacking people. Talk. God is there watching. God is there watching. One day their cup go full.
2: All right, Baker. Before the sports team came in, the last caller that called, when the dog say, say they reduce the price, that other caller, the dog say, the reason, but I think the reason. Just to tell you that, even if we did talk, say, we Nigerians, we don't, we're quite all right, yes, not all, a few. Even if we did talk, into the listing attentively. The guy also that the driver that called, the guy did not say, he said, not the police. CNG for a long time, but I mean, for a year. He said he has been using it for a year, that they didn't reduce the price. And I can say yes to that. Should be the talk say they don't reduce fuel one certain time, even when Dangote reduce his own. But we still had some police station, we still they sell their own on a high price. They refuse not to reduce their own fuel. They talk say, what about the time when we say where we get first scarcity? Say they don't already buy the fuel cheap. Say that money they use buy, they not go make the money back. We're not trying to say that we are ungrateful. Nigerian citizens are ungrateful. Not everybody, don't generalize it. Few people. But even the government in question, where they say they don't reduce this thing or they don't bring the prices down, are they doing follow-up? Did they follow up this issue? Did they say, okay, let's put some people in check, let's set up some team, maybe go out in the field and figure out anybody whatever bring these prices of what they have already. They say they don't come on subsidy for. Let's see. Do an underground investigation. Moku see, say okay, so people will they not bring their own down. You understand? Not just saying it and you expect that it will take place like that. We get some people who say they know how to cheat the system. That's my own take.
0: All right, so just a point of correction. I don't want me to use the word subsidy on top of the matter, because at the end of the day, I think after the news earlier on, where we get another update information about this OCNG arrangement, and the thing where we say government actually do for them not to remove the import taxes and duties on CNG and LPG vehicles. And they be also announced this initiative to take cut the vehicle conversion cost. Although motorists still they talk say the retrolifting, the retrofitting, that will still remain expensive. So now after we finish with that, the newspaper review, Eleanor, we can't get information. The main information we're going to be say they remove the import taxes and duties on top CNG and LPG motors where they enter inside the country. And because they've done this, they expect, say, make state governors then and transport unions may then slash the commuter transport fare by 40% on top of those routes, we'll be saying a CNG route starting from that October 1. So there was no lowering, they didn't reduce the gas pump price. Now, after we finish, we get information. So they didn't reduce the gas pump price, but they only removed the import taxes and duties on those CNG and LNG motors. So, and also on top of their vehicle conversion cost too, they also reduced the price on top down one. But there was no reduction in gas pump price. So I just thought, when we come back for the split of, we're going to need to correct ourselves, you know, based on top of the verification website, we just get now on top of that. So just point of correction, dental stick, there is no reduction of gas pump price. The only reduction we then do now on their conversion cost and also the removal of the import taxes and duties on CNG and LPG vehicles. Okay. Aha. Oh yeah, may we enter inside tinkling is when we come back to the mini voice, we will definitely take off. So no go anywhere. Back please, animal laugh laugh. Will they come back?
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5: Oh yes, better morning to you again. I have 102.7. I don't have a greeting special in hand cloud up in the group for time. Hey, time don't take a reach for tinkling news. My name is George Stalin. Have an update here. Federal government take a begin to engage the state governors them and the transport union. Plus people take a do one or two ahead and drop. Say I beg better take a force a lower transport movement. Yeah, this I say they don't take a push body on top of this CNG. All this motor they use gas. Yeah. They say I beg go make a transport not the show code because they don't take attract more than $2.5 billion for private sector investment as a concise CNG. Final this. Lagos State Government Babajide Sanwo-Olu don't take a ginger people for Lagos Abego, but they open their eye well against the cybercrime, all these online yawayawities and things as they state the poor body with the global community to take a mark cyber security awareness month inside this month, yeah, October. In as the state that introduced the government initiative for cyber security, will include Lagos State cyber security guidelines to help business, yeah, and everybody, but they start strong. For Qataris, Saudi Arabia, capital Riyadh, there'll be small, plenty of challenges in terms of security after. Told you take report one or two small incoming media. They say I bet go. You say everywhere no go good. In fact, they even cancel some of their matches which was played yesterday. I bet go. They say I bet go and go hand there. For general regis, Cristiano Ronaldo, you don't take a score 981 official career goals. Now 19 remain. Make him take a knock the 1,000 betterment of Bunga Shin. But the score one go there against FC Neftchi Ghana for the AFC Champions League away Shella is yesterday. For the legendary popular comedian and Hollywood actor, okay, Bakasi, don't talk in a lion, Iro, Lilayo, in marriage, this time, Kakaraka Kukuruko, he never discussed him and he was live together. Say, anybody who took any idea? Now, Lyman Gist. Tell me to tag me, Hona. So, it's a bit for thinking a bit now. Hona, I don't be Saba.
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6: Good morning, Rebecca Anima. Now they ask drivers say whether if they install the CNG, if they make the CNG money back, will they return the price? Or you may want to go ask landlord now. Say the money where they build house, if they make the money back, whether they go reduce price the rent. Why not they talk like that? Person we work the money, we install CNG, we work the money, we work 1.5 million naira. He no get family to feed. He no chop. Do you know how long he starved his family? How long he denied his family or denied his children or denied some certain things because he needed to pay that back that money? Which kind of talk with this one? I beg me now, make Oga Balogun stay one side.
4: Good morning, Nigeria FM. Becca, please, and Emma Lagos. I say Emma Lagos. Emma laugh, I greet you now. You see this coastal road, right from time, even when they signed the budget and everything. Me, I don't say. This is the question of APC from 4 years. They're not finish them. You know, even if they still give them another 8 years, they don't feel finish them. But I will not go one talk, say, they use that inside fourth money. You understand, but I just don't know why Nigerians keep on looking them from them to the do of this kind of thing. If they use that money, focus for only all the old road ready for Nigeria and federal road ready east. Oh boy, by now, everybody for the smile says this APC is the best. But look at where they go channel the money now. Imagine now, see where it leads us to. They can't finish that project. They can't finish it. It's not possible. Let me say there's no for them, but my sister, where we sit to, you know. So it's not new to me on this news. If I have a nice day, and they enjoy it now. As if I'm a jibo.
7: Emma Laflaf, Becca the Blaze, the energy goddess, on a good morning. You see, this is our government here. They leave what they supposed to do. I'm going to do what you know they're important. This one, where did they talk now? How, you know, they possible. The CNG, we have been waiting to the caller. Person go borrow money, go do them. To buy the gas itself, you know, they easy. You know, they easy. Some of them go there for like 3-4 hours before they go feed buy. You understand? Now you say maybe they reduce price. So if now let's say the bus is where they load inside garage, this one they load fuel, this one they drive fuel, this one they drive CNG. You can't come. This one load 1.5. You can't say because this one they use CNG, make you load 1,000. Agboro people they go green. Nobody the money, the same money Agboro collect from the person where they use fuel, they collect. My brother, may they just leave that matter. You know, if you work, may they do things where they okay, where they supposed to. We're going to make the country good. May then, may the CNG, may it everywhere, may to install and may it they cheap. Now, what thing they supposed to do? Maybe this one, where they talk? I bet I'm with the GG of the road ministry. Emma, may your road never fail you.
8: No good disappoint.
9: Hello, good morning. Becca, please, and Emma. You see, issue of this CNG matter, waiting here, I want to talk for that place. You see, drivers don't be the problem. The main problem where those drivers get na Agboros. Because I enter a bus every time, and I know the kind of challenges where they face with Agboro. Even this Yabato Igbo here now, if you see the kind of money, all of them they pay. If not Danny Kekemarua, if you see the kind of money where they pay. You can't ask yourself, see, how much you carry passenger? And as they go, come, they go plan that one. About three people at this morning, as I went down my ride from Yaba to Ingo 9. Now, three outgoing, I get that the driver. He gives us 200. How much you carry us? 300 naira. He gives us 200. That's 600. Inside the 300 we carry us, 1 week, he can't come outside. Nobody sooner than 90, man. So the main issue now, the Agboro and the government, no, they will not want to do anything concerning those people. Understand? Because imagine where driver go load passenger finish, don't collect money finish. I will go collect half of the money. Then they increase the money now. If it's issue of a CNG or no CNG, yeah, I don't think so. That even the big CNG. Since what they happen will still happen. So first I will still get involved. So now that is the issue. Imagine from Yaba.
10: Another one, sorry, Becca and Emma, good morning. Once again, it's C. Collins from Ikoyi. I want to ask,
1: They say the distribution of voters card will commence on 9th. Because my brother, they asked me, say, how far? Because it is the new, or it's just people that new registered. So how far? Because you never hear anything about INEC, whether they don't start the distribute. Because I have to direct him to go to where he register to go and check. He's saying don't go, you know, see any sign of INEC people there. So I don't know if you have any information, if you can still share for people. Because people don't know whether they don't start or they never start.
0: So we share the information steady. And if you remember, yesterday, even Gentle Sick, they give us gist about the own place where you go, where they tell you they never can start from that side. And so in local government, it'll be your own local government. Mm. So you can go to your own local government to checkmate if they don't kickstart. And of course, if you get INEC office where they're close to your house, it's better for you to go to the INEC office. If local government, they talk, say, they never kickstart their student share, go to the INEC office. If now they lay complaint, hopefully they will carry these same PVCs, enter inside the local government on time, and they can begin at the sharing properly. So we hope we don't answer you on top of that one. Okay, we get another voice note.

0: what they give Joy, now you they give money.
1: Now me they give Joy.
0: I tell you they give, not a shame. Don't make they give money, they give Joy.
1: You understand? And then again, eh, some women go tell you, say, this man, this guy, they give me attention. You understand? They say, yeah, if I call him now, he go pick my call, he go hear me out. But this one too, they busy. But that way they busy, they give me money. You understand? So, now two ways. I go talk, see, I know, for me, oh, now women, do me the cheapest men. Because men, well, men, if we go out now, if we just the anger, more just the chill, more just the enjoy ourselves. But women mentality, ah, they don't do together. Where you did, if you know people man call, she go tell you, say, you dey cheat. You understand? But woman go dey cheat, you go pick your call. Yes, now.
0: Legbe. You dey talk this evening, oh.
1: Ooh. Are you pulling for talk now?
0: That is, if man not pick woman call, woman go say, ah.
1: Yes, you don't deal with that woman, or that woman.
0: But woman go dey cheat, you go call, I go still pick.
1: Yes, now she go pick now. Because she if you know, say your name with my lover boy now. She know, if you just say your name, with, I mean, women they pick call from sugar daddy side now. They tell sugar daddy, they go tell sugar daddy, that's my husband calling, that's my boyfriend calling. I greet your boyfriend for me.
0: Okay, no problem. I'm not be follow your idea. So now you don't tell us a woman and she pass as yes. At single level.
1: Yes.
0: What about for wedding enter husband and wife? Are you serious?
1: Yes.
0: What in change?
1: So for the married level. Some men, if my own findings though, some men go tell you say the reason why they still they keep their woman for house now because see then they satisfy them outside. The reason why they still they keep the woman with their house, keep her for the house now because see the woman with the outside they give them joy. So at the carry para go house, but before I reach house, I don't call my babe. Babe, what's up? You come over. Yeah, she don't cool me down. She don't do anything. So men just reach out, go sleep straight. If they carry fights, come. I don't want to fight you, Vega. I don't do alright. You understand? And then again, for other room thing, because time never reached to call and wait. Is for the other room things, housewife will tell you, see, Vega, I don't tire. You understand? You go to
0: girlfriend, side chick, don't tell you, don't tire.
1: No, no, at all.
0: A lie.
1: At all. At all.
0: You don't get side chick, sure you say that at all.
1: Ebe, I dey talk from waiting I don't gather. No put me for talk.
0: Should be at all. You don't hold grass here at all.
1: No put me for talk, oh. You understand? So they go tell you say, I've been in the kitchen since morning. I take care of children. I gang. Myself go work.
0: You understand? That's like, you get one part where you talk where they boss man. You see, so married men still keep their wife for hours because
1: side chick they keep cake, they come.
0: So are you saying the side chick are doing a great job? For why?
1: Yes.
0: To keep marriages alive.
1: Yes. Funny thing is, most of these side chicks.
0: I never get side chick.
1: You get now.
0: Eh? You give me.
1: Most of these side chicks, eh? Because no be for other room level, sir.
0: I'm for waiting.
1: Some they just they calm down. They go calm the guy down, calm the nerves down. See, no waiting there or. Some men, they gist their side chick about their wife, switch to do again. You know. They tell you, say, you say, calm down, now your wife, don't do like this, don't do like that. You understand? So sometimes,
0: you talk like, say, don't marry before, don't get one side chick. Like, so you are speaking from a place of strong authority, like, man, you know what you are saying. Go on.
1: At the streets.
0: Okay, where me at on this?
1: Me be daddy.
0: Wow.
1: No, people they hear what it doesn't not true. They confirm.
0: No, as they talk to you, it's actually making sense to me. No doubt. Yes.
1: You understand? So sometimes
0: that's as I put hand for job they to you.
1: Sometimes it's side chick. Sometimes it's side chick. Now then it does say no waiting, no vex for her. Maybe they make it they give you excuse for the woman. But again, then talk say side chick no good, you know, normal. But traditionally say. It did all right. You understand?
0: You're advocate for side chick.
1: Yes.
0: Your pastor, they hear what they talk to.
1: You know the end.
0: You feel talking to your pastor from?
1: I feel talking now. I respond to him. Traditionally, as an Ijaw man, you understand?
0: When you say Ijaw man, they like woman.
1: Ah.
0: So you like woman?
1: Ah.
0: You know, make another divert for the matter. We don't finish that part. So, well, at single level, you say that woman, they cheat pass.
1: Yes.
0: But at married level,
1: and married man. Yes.
0: Okay, good. What about the other part of the matter?
1: Which part?
0: I say you never married Shah before, so you may not be able to tell. So, but what do you think? This is not based on imagination, because even you never married too, but you don't already

0: Person and man, like men, are they cheat pass for marriage now? What so I'm saying, if for instance a married man day now, let's assume say you don't marry, and you can't have a chance to live again, you go marry the person you say you didn't marry to, right?
1: No.
0: Why?
1: So one person talks on something for inside this office.
0: Inside this office.
1: Yeah, inside this. No, this studio. Studio. Okay, this office, office. Yes. Okay. Yeah, this company. In talk say. Your first marriage could be a mistake because on a learning level we never married before, but your second marriage no could be a mistake.
0: It's not, yeah, that is quite true, but not always true. So
1: not always say, true. Yes.
0: Some people don't even say they marry their first marriage and now on point.
1: Uh-huh. Yeah, because they get some things, then they patch up, then they endure, then they try to you know the endurance day, the endurance level. But the most important thing is to make you marry your friend. If you don't marry your friend. If you don't marry your friend, you understand?
2: I don't understand.
1: Yeah, they tell you now, you must, you don't care now. Just to say, if not, so you, people know, some people will marry the wife they marry now because they discover some things later. You understand? The woman will carry for us when they support you. You understand? So when we say she knows, so financially she knows support you. My money is my money, our money is your money. I mean, your money is our money mentality. So you won't marry that kind of woman. We say she knows if she supports you with anything.
0: But don't worry, don't worry. Let me find trouble. You get knowledge, you.
1: All right, so for today, normally we will talk about how work, you know, how rain, how everything. Then we go enter paper also. We get some things we want to talk about enter paper, and then we go settle matter. You know, yeah.
0: Matter so, I don't do to settle already.
1: Yeah, yes. Again, one guy we been called last week. And then we'll try to visit that colleague. I mean, that's a message matter again. And then we'll just talk about time. The other things go. Yeah, other things go enter. Then we'll go enter the normal level.
0: You sure we know?
1: Yes.
0: As you talk, your voice comes.
1: Now that time, my voice will go down.
0: There's a difference. Normal level.
1: Yeah, normal level down. That talk about the month. I talk about anyhow. I hear my advert now.
0: Oh, wow.
1: Yes, now.
0: Okay. That'd be a good night. Ladies
1: night.
0: And gentlemen, I don't hear your voice. You do hear the next 10 minutes time from now. 9 o'clock will stand attention. And yes, you go take over on top of Flenjo. I talk about the one and only Legbe, aka Legbelistic, Legbe Shorts, Legbe Sticker, Legbe. You never see anything. My name is Nao TV. We'll bust again tomorrow. Express, but of course, not forget to follow us across all our social media platforms, Facebook, Instagram, TikTok, Thread. 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My name is Nao TV, and I want to take a match break move. It has been a lovely arrangement for today. Big shout out to Authentic Beno when they follow us day earlier today on top of the show. And of course, big shout out to Owen, you too, where MC, make sure you listen. My advice for you now is say, no pinch your radio because as it be now, so legbe.com. You don't say once legbe.com. And other things go follow. Especially that. Put the name of that segment. I won't put later for night. How you call on?
1: Talk as you want.
0: I don't feel talk anything. No. Yeah, the glass. Ladies and gentlemen, Keith Daniel on top this one, Young John, and Chris Beats, and Wave Choir, they call this one. Oh, good night.
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0: Lenjo don't come back again. This time around, now with your boy, Legalistic Legacious. 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
1: Carry the day, make my day. 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Call that money, go to my Porsche. 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
0: Who's Kelebe? Who's Kelebe? Who's Kelebe? After the few seasons, Kelebe. Who's Kelebe? Who's Kelebe? Who's Kelebe?

Meteor don't come back again. This time around, now with your boy, like Ballistic Legbesios. Every Monday, Tuesday, and Thursday, from 9 p.m. go reach 12 a.m. Everything where you know fi yarn during the day, come yarn with like Ballistic Legbesios. On top, Flanger.

0: Nothing they pan, nothing they happen, nothing they mega, nothing they do it, nothing they nothing they fear you because say they on top Ninja FM 102.7. And we they always with you because say if you look left, right, anywhere where you look like this, and we gallantly day. Yes, so from morning like this till night, till midnight, though. Yes, so yeah, you see. We can never leave you stranded. Horizon of Plenty, but this one with a boy legalistic legacious from Ninja FM 102.7. Yes, time now waiting 4 minutes past 9 o'clock. Yes, so 5 minutes. You know, you see, as I talk, say 4 minutes, I just say the time just go, it just flies it. Oh God, calm down. All right, on our friendship, but this time we don't enter right now with your boy Legalistic Legacious. How your day? How every you for your side? I hope your day go well as you plan. Don't worry if your day no go as you plan. Tomorrow, now waiting now the opportunity for you to do it in there to kickstart to start afresh. Yes, I like the fact say now brand new day every day they be. Yes, so and if it's not brand new, it means say do it in there, you get a chance to run the way where you want the opportunity for you to do it in there correct the things where you know if you correct yesterday. So no worry, tomorrow we'll do it in there, it go better. Yes, so by the end of this week like this, you go we talk say oh more this week makes sense, this week makes sense. Yes, so they follow the process, they follow the way in there to follow the arrangement. Just as it's supposed to be. No, do pass yourself, and then no pass your written, no pass your cue. Mm-hmm. It will reach you when it's supposed to reach you. Yes, sir. All right, make up for know where you the hear me from right now. Yes, 081-001-30349. 081-001-30349. I'm with the number where you go take do it in there. Reach out to me on top WhatsApp, on top number call. Yes, sir. Yeah, make up for know where you did reach out, where they hear me from. So if not on top radio, I will extend that to say, yes, so I did hear you, Flenjo, with Legalistic Legation. So, yes, so I did hear you on top Go TV, maybe channel 301. Yes, sir. Just make up for know. Don't say you did hear me on top our app. Because if you just download our app right now, or maybe just go Google Play Store, maybe just search for Ninja FM. Nigeria, then you go do it tonight. You go see us live, listen live. Oh, just click on that listen live, and then you go hear us loud and clear. We did every corner for you along. Who they call me? This one greets me. Hey, all right. So, I will try to confirm if nobody work. Yes, nobody work now. All right, from now to 9:30. Yes, I will ask you how your day. What is up for you today? Ah, now they pass my boundary. Fantastic. I go live for you. I did here now.
1: Good evening.
0: I celebrate you, Baba. Me, how about you?
1: For my year one is
0: safety.
1: For you, now you full party.
0: Yeah, I thank God. I thank God.
1: Today I win now. One customer just give me one walk for 12K. So it just bubble my mind of being happy. So God bless all my customers.
0: Sometimes
1: it is why sometimes God I know why. But today was successful for me. Even though the rain misbehaved, but today was great for me. It was great. I don't mind telling people say whether they follow my footsteps. Thank God for what you have. Thank God for the day. Whether it's bad for you, it's good for you. Thank God. Complain. God did complain. God did. Sometimes God is not blessing for kind people. Complain. If you have some people now, today is not being good for me. Every time is not always good. But when it's good, do continue. You depend on blessing. Today is better for me.
0: Yes, now.
1: So God will change that your mindset and that you are.
0: All right now.
1: So for me, every day is always good for me.
0: So it's always been now.
1: When customer give me, what the way they don't give me, I say thank God.
0: Yes, so because
1: I'm better than those that I engrave.
0: Mm-hmm.
1: So I give thanks for today.
0: Alhamdulillah.
1: So I'm here with you.
0: No, you get yours.
1: People tune in or listen to friends.
0: Then they hear us now. Yes, sir. Thank you so much, 60s. I always like the vibe. away six Tuesday, always they give 0810013 0349. The number, call me right now. Make her just know how your day be. If you talk, you see the road, make her know. You see the entire traffic, inside traffic, because I hear see one accident being happen on top of the Beggar Road. I beg, if you dig inside that traffic, you make me know, or they don't clear the road, make me know. If you see the accident, make me also know. Okay, and just tell me basically how your day just be. Yeah, so we can just encourage, make you encourage yourself now. Me, yeah, they come back to come do it, to come tell you how my day actually go. 0810013 0349 0810013 0349. And the song of Johnny Drew with this one, away in taxi, count my blessing. Yes, we count our blessing. You wait, you waited there. It is part of the blessings of witness of Ninja FM 102.7. Thank you so much. So you don't ready with me. Make we ride on. If nice like was today, if nice traffic today, if now out, you don't reach out already, you just relax yourself. No worry. We did together. How they come back?
2: My blessings I take out. My blessings I take out. It's plenty, no be mouth.

0: angel don't come back again. This time around, now with your boy, Legalistic Legacious. Every Monday, Tuesday, and Thursday, from 9 p.m. go reach 12 a.m. Everything where you know fi yarn during the day, come yarn out with Legalistic Legacious. On top, Flanger.
1: She don't yarn and say, yes, we won't tell me right now. Just tell me right now, right now, right? Make you carry your phone, make you carry your radio, make you put up on Ninja F12.7 because some phones then you get radio now, so I don't carry your phone. But again, make up know how your day been go, how your day been work out, how everything for your side, what's happening for your side today, what's give you joy, what's give you vex, what's vex you, what's make sense for you, what's make sense for you, which customer they lead your prime money, what's happen, just like if sisters don't call. Say he get some new jobs today. I'm really happy for him, Sha. Yes, so because now the prayer of every entrepreneur and him be that. And of course, rain been falling inside Lagos today. How that one take affect you? Make up for them. 081-001-30349. Call me right now. Make up for see how your day been go. Like, well, good evening. My day was good and successful. Yes, so I'm grateful for the pattern. I'm grateful for the patronage and more blessing. Yes, sir. Thank God for that one. All right, this one talks like Ballistic Legacious. I don't do here for you. I like what you and OTB been talk. I like your sense. Yay! Even though you don't put your name, I don't know which of my sins you like. You make up for no right now. 18 minutes double cup at the hour of 9 o'clock, and I'll stay here for you. With the talk hammer, one after each, with the come step by step. Every angle, every parole, we do sharply, put time and then deal with time just say. On a normal level. 081-001-30349. From now to 9:30, I ask you our work. From 9:30 to 10:30, we will sharply enter into within the day inside the paper. Meaning say some gist don't drop again this evening, and some gist will you miss in the morning. We'll just give you all those gist one after the other. Then of course by 10:30 to 11:30, we will settle matter. Yes, sir. We will settle matter. So anything we want to talk about, maybe we just settle down for you right now. Make a pick this call, Shafali. Hello. Hello.
2: Hello, Legend.
1: Are they here for you with the talk? Hello.
2: Hello.
1: Are they here? You with the talk?
2: Legend.
1: I know past my boundary. Oh.
2: Good evening.
1: Good evening. Who they talk?
2: Now Idris they talking.
1: Now what? Now who?
2: From my two.
1: Idris.
2: Yes.
1: Okay, from my two. How about
2: from
1: you?
2: Two.
1: How about you today now? Mountain about the rules.
2: Fine.
1: How work today?
2: Don't say
1: now. We thank God.
2: I don't
1: talk
2: to you now.
1: Yeah, thank you so much.
2: I'll be going offline for you guys. I'm not calling like that.
1: Hey, yeah.
2: So I just come up.
1: No, I just
2: have to be listening to my guys.
1: Oh yeah, now no go back again. No. Yeah.
2: My day was fine. No. My day was fine. I said I'm off like this.
1: Yeah. Yeah.
2: Don't
1: you? Yeah, you want that night you won't do, or you see close.
2: Ah, well, I did the calculation, I just set something down. Then I'll close. We go out.
1: Oh, okay. She asked Nova from home, Sha. Asked Nova from work, Sha. She walked Nova from house. She your workplace, no far from. She your workplace, no far from your house.
2: No far.
1: All right. No problem. Well done.
2: I will close anytime soon.
1: Okay.
2: I hear your voice.
1: It is very important. No, come out your dad for that place. Carry your phone. We can deliver it to us too from your phone. If you come out from office. You don't hear me? Thank you so much. Thank you so much. 08100130349. This is my talk. See, I didn't hear you from mile two. I just say mile two, you're about Okukubos. Now they are long balls. If it, that time if they give my family my cousin side for inside books, yes, we just enter one bus from Oyinbo like this. Now that one bus go carry us rich books. They call the collect the money small. Some feelings, yeah. 08100130349. 08100130349. Don't talk before saying that inside the Yaba. I go Yaba today. I go tomorrow, sir. Because I inside student, I get one order. You understand? So I go Yaba tomorrow. They always go Yaba every day. One way or the other, sha. So now inside Yaba the rain catch me with. And funny thing, they say, I want to come off house this morning. As in, I just dress simple. I wear my knicker. They like to wear knicker once in a while just to make me move freely. You get? I wear my knicker. I wear my white top. Now white top I wear. As I just see if they come out, I check the mirror. I say, this guy is fine. That one, no doubt about that one. You know. I check myself and go see, I don't do all right. One man they tell me, say, make I carry my cardigan, but I don't want to carry load. You understand? Because the market things I want to go do. As I enter markets, I used to go do then go market. I come say, rain they fall outside. That in paper me, see, and for don't follow my mind, though. I don't carry umbrella. So now inside rain, whenever I day, I just chill small. As the rain just come down like this, I just froop. Now I just run come out. So the rain beats me. Yes, the rain beats me. But thank God, see, I get one cardigan for my office. You understand? I say, come on, thank God, this cardigan will serve purpose today. Now I carry the cardigan.

0: When I follow them talk, when they beat the show, I say, Una, I understand more than Una.
1: K.O.B. Anyway, you don't close on work, have
0: you?
1: Yes, on our side, be on top of Nigeria FM 2.7. Yes, they always they carry the energy they give you. They always they give you joy. Yes, sir. If anything they bother you right now, just put them aside because say we could give you joy. And then they go think about say make I go carry my problem again. No, now that one don't go like that now because say we they always they give better energy. 081-00-130-349. Tiwa Savage, one they call with this one and they call them waiting there. Energy.

Molle Mushi, only pay me Molle Mushi. What am I,

Rachel don't come back again. This time around, now with your boy, like Ballistic Questions. 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

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Your boy, like the least, like just my name on top of Flenjo. Yeah, so if you just tune in right now on Naija FM 102.7. 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So you know they're in the wrong place. So yes, so okay. Before I been come out for inside that matter, I talk about one of the things with the vex. I said make husband call wife now. See, I don't they come out, so yeah now. Yes, and then see one of the

And then it will always vex on men. It will be all the men, no. Some, yes, say, make their wife, they ask them, say, what are you going to eat? What are we going to eat when, I mean, so my will tell you, say, babe, waiting will chop nobody. Yes, even though some guys, because say, they get choice, they get what they want chop for mind. No mean say, they won't chop that thing. Make I just talk about them right now. So men can get say, I feel like I want chop rice, but nobody see that rice, they won't chop, you know, like, if any other thing did, so to come they ask man, say, hey, what are you going to do when you get to some men they fight times? I don't go since morning to come out. They can't come out, come they ask me to. I mean, I just they come back from work, they ask me to sit on job. Some men just won't enter, me they meet food. They don't want to think about any food. They don't want to think about the food again. As far as they don't drop the money, they don't drop the food there, the food don't do for house. Just cook anything. Anything goes. Yes. 081-001-30349. Before we go talk, say, where did they get this kind of idea from? But speaking of waiting, waiting, I know. 081-001-30349. 081-001-30349. Make I come back, might just drink small water with this song. From a G1 way encouraging body as Prince Narimi. So catch me if you can, and I'll come back. We'll enter within the paper the talk today. No touch that dialogue. Now your boy this legalistic legacious.

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I see Princey, that bad Martin, that rapper, singer, that Two-Face fan. 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

0: rest and I'm breaking the rest. 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
1: Day one, we're pushing bum bum bum. 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

0: Lenjo don't come back again. This time around, now with your boy, like Ballistic Questions. Every Monday, Tuesday, and Thursday, from 9 p.m. go reach 12 a.m. Everything where you know fi yarn during the day, come yarn with like Ballistic Questions. On top, Lenjo.
1: All right, it's not off Lenjo right now with your boy, like Ballistic Questions. Yes, so I'm still there for you. Yes, so. Oh, and you follow me, you shame me. Just ask you, we don't talk right now. All right, let me shall enter within the as it happened for inside our country, and of course, for your neighbor would make you for know, within the happen. All right, so, Oga Hamzat, you don't do it, you don't show, you don't come out, you don't unveil, you don't open up, you don't do anything just for you to know, say, you don't unveil in policy agenda. And then in the promise some kind changes, some kind reforms for inside the transportation, no housing, no, and then security. The deputy governor of Lagos State, Dr. Obafemi Hamzat, he don't open up, he don't unveil as a put out for yet some kind policy agenda for the state. In the promise, say the changing good day for inside the transportation, no, for inside housing, no, for inside the security, for inside the technology, for inside food and food distribution, and then intox say justice delivery. A good day, just ahead of a 2027 governorship election. Oga Hamzat, he don't make the commitment to while in the promise, he presents in promise agenda, when column in Tagame an afternoon to discuss the facts and figures of Lagos State and the 8th largest economy in Africa. This event, they organized by the Lagos Chamber of Commerce and Industry, LCCI, in collaboration with the Contact and the Mobilization Committee, former sector of FORU for PBAT and then KOH. So they come together, PBAT, KOH, you know, has been so President Bola Ahmed Tinubu and then Obafemi Hamzat. Yes, as the Butam for today for inside the Victoria Island Lagos State. Oga Hamzat, the All Progressive Congress APC governorship candidate for the next year election, he don't describe him as some social contract with Lagos residents. We in the pledge to implement from May 29, 2027 if they elect him inside as a governor. In talks, the agenda is then designed to establish measurable targets for government and then to enable residents, those down on me and you, where they stay inside Lagos, to assess performance and then they make them do it. If we enter, Nagode hold the administration accountable for all the promises away in don't promise. So, Hamzat talks, transportation remain one of Lagos' most pressing challenges. One of our biggest problems for inside Lagos or challenges now transportation. In the talk, say traffic congestion cost. You don't estimate economy. Say the kind of traffic we the face for Lagos. Say it don't make people lose as a check all the money was like a 1 trillion naira annually. And then say with residents spending average of 4 hours daily in traffic. So now in the talk with that, say one of these things, but as you spend plenty time inside traffic, say we do it, we did lose money in talk. Say Lagos, so you get a vehicle density of 212 vehicles per kilometer in the compare with national average of 16, making development of alternative transportation system. And then all of this, so according to voting Oga Hamzat talk, the state, so they don't identify 63 traffic junctions for improvement and address 33 of them, while plans are underway to expand bus rapid transit services, so improve terminals and then develop rail infrastructure and increase water cooperation. Meaning, say in talk, say they don't identify 63 traffic junction. Maybe say they go work, they go fix. Anymore. That one, then just to make sure, say no traffic for inside Lagos. In talk, say in administration, they go do it, then go prioritize it, then go make them important waterways to reduce pressure on roads. So make you the if you were to say I get a fear for water, I get I know if you use boots. Oga Hamza talks, if he enter, he go encourage, he go make sure say we get more of a transportation for on top of water, so that for road, that the pressure, the traffic will reduce for road, including developing ferry terminals and improving connections between communities such as Ikorodu, Badagry, and other parts of Lagos. Oga Hamzato also in talk say in promise to improve the pedestrian walkways, greener public space, and better organized bus terminal to separate commuters from vehicular traffic. So if road my motor the pass where we when we get motor go the pass say then go make sure say that one self day separately, so that one self you know go to cause traffic all in home say in just one make sure say traffic reduce for Lagos. In talk say the state so say they and then plan then their plan now to wait there to plant 10 million trees within 4 years. All right, make we day wait on water supply. Oga Hamza talks say the completion of ongoing water infrastructure project say it will provide the additional access for water to water for 6 million people. On jobs, in talks of technology and the business growth, the APC candidate in talks of the Lagos State Government, Lagos State Employment Trust Fund, they don't support businesses and they activated about 340,000 jobs since 2019. So in talks say in own administration, if they elect Amo, say he go do it, he go strengthen mentorship and business engagement support to help small enterprises be there for do it, be there for survival and be there expand. He also talks the state too, they don't propose 4 industrial parks in for inside Epe, Badagry, Ikorodu, and Ojo under 2025 and 2030 for their policy. All of this one though, a day on see all this talk, all this thing we talk, a day inside the Vanguard. So just go do it, go carry your Vanguard, just check them out. If the government can do this, I am confident that initiative will attract more domestic investments, boost development, and strengthen Lagos ambition to become a leading global financial center. Now waiting in talk be that. Well, if elected in Naime, in talk say he will do all of these ones. But people gonna talk say this policy hope no be saying as we talk. Especially the housing own. I did try make a look for where it didn't talk about this the housing. Make I see. I don't see technology. I talk about them on food security. I don't see them. Okay. I did try make a look for where it talk about housing. Okay, I go try look for him later. Okay. Apart from that one, in talk say the state they don't increase insurance benefits for police officers who died in service to 4 million naira for junior officers and 10 million naira for senior officers. In the stress, the need to support for their families. So this one it sound good. Okay, on housing. The deputy governor talks to the state to go collaborate with private developers to increase the supply of affordable homes, noting that the average period of African to build a house was about 17 years. According to waiting talk, in talk say we will explore housing and mortgage arrangements that enable young people and low income earners to secure decent accommodation without sacrificing other basic needs. Say if he enter, he go do and he go do parapo with some developers. So mortgage, saying in the plan to do a mortgage arrangement to allow young people and then low income earners to do it there to secure decent accommodation. So what do you the end your salary and everything, though, at least you go still fit afford waiting there afford one house as in for yourself. Now waiting in talk with that. All right, so I know so you the wait making talk saying one scrap agents have you don't worry. Maybe in good talk later. Ah, 0210013 0349 for inside Ogun State. Workers don't do it. They don't start a 3-day strike after the family of one patient. Then took one medical scientist. Wow. Healthcare workers at the Federal Medical Center FMC Abeokuta Ogun State. They don't start a 1-3-day warning strike following waiting one alleged of a medical laboratory scientist Lawal Tohib Olasukomi by a patient relative. See the family of the patient then come waiting then to camp. Olasukomi was reportedly attacked on Sunday night while on duty at the hospital. A video shared on the on X, now on Twitter before, showed say the medical laboratory scientist bleeding from his nose as the alleged assailant then they threatened the nurse. The incident then talk say it carry become make members of the hospital make them do it there the action committee will be comprised of doctors, nurses, medical laboratory and scientists and then other non-academic staff made them talk say no work on Monday. In a notice issued on Monday, the committee then condemn the attack and then talk say then they ask for better measure to ensure say the safety of healthcare workers within the facilities. According to themselves, talk say, on behalf of the leadership and entire members of our union, we like to express our profound displeasure. See, they know they are happy. The outrage and deep concern over the unfortunate and unacceptable incident in which one of our colleagues, Mr. Lawal Tohib Olasukomi, a medical laboratory scientist, was stabbed by a patient this is last night within our center. And they talk, but then they don't talk what thing really happen. Why they stab him? Though they don't get any right to stab him. Okay. They talk say no health worker deserves to be threatened, assaulted, or stabbed in the course of providing care. Disagreement, frustration, or dissatisfaction with any service rendered in the hospital cannot justify violence under any circumstances. But why then stab him? Why? Well, meanwhile, the Minister of Health, Minister of State for Health and Social Welfare, Isiaq Salako, he don't call on the Nigerian police force to immediately arrest and they made them do it, they made them prosecute the suspect allegedly involved in the attack. In one statement with them put up today by Adu Baku, the Assistant Director of Information and Public Relations, Salako, he described the incident as barbaric and unacceptable. He know they acceptable. I mean, waiting the medical student to you, I mean, the person to you, when a stab him. Why? Now the level of education will take me that. Now enter also to go to fight. So now, as they can't stab the person now, basically don't make them do. Then do them on top in a family. Then virtually treat in a family. With Oga Amzat in agenda, waiting get in plan according to waiting there, according to waiting talk. If they do it, if they elect him in for next election, say Ingo do it, Ingo improve it. So many things. All right, so make her enter into Punch. Punch self get some things to do it in to tell us. All right, so a toxic police don't arrest one arrest Indian, two others for inside Oyo State as they do it in as an attack one truck driver. What's in that one do? attack on truck drivers. I don't know why they even cover their face. So they put their face there, they can't cover them again. One a woman, no. You see the woman say. Now so a cloth even tighter. Tighter. So the boss even the trouser said no good down. The Oyo State Police Command, they don't arrest one Indian national and two security operatives over the alleged assault of two truck drivers at Kama Agri Feeds and Food Limited, located along the Lagos-Ibadan Expressway for Ibadan. The police talk say the arrest, they follow one viral video where they show the assault. I mean, the driver. Which talk say the command consider video and then conduit in there, enter put mouth for him. But now imagine say our Twitter still day ban, say our social media still day ban. How all these video when they fly? In the middle of that time now, we then talk say they don't ban Twitter, they don't ban X. Yeah, even they use them as information, campus information. In for one statement when they issue today, the police public relations officer DSP Ayinlade Olayinka, in talk to the commissioner of police Abimbola Ayodeji Olubenga, he don't direct detective to identify and they make and catch those with the involved of the incident. The suspects were identified as Olugu Oluadamilari and Shudeke Olamide. Both security operatives were attached to the company, and then Ajit signed a 46-year-old Indian national where they work with the company. The statement talks say, findings don't talk say the confrontation it starts with one disagreement over the parking of a truck, and then the truck can't deliver goods to the company on Saturday. So as in park, according to the truck owner, Akinpelu Sarafa. One man with a column na age 47. The driver in talk say where they give him make him park. Say he no like him. The driver objected to it when a parking spot over concerns that say where is he making park. Say if he spoil in tire. However, they reportedly compelled to park there, and then one of the tires can eventually burst. So as the toxin making park, he to say this is when I make a park, it go affect my tire. They shall force him shall make him park there. Then as he park, the waiting the tire can burst. Anyway, now from there the fight can start to. Because the driver they talk say, but the truck driver they tell it me they do it make them replace in tire. But the company declined. In response, the driver allegedly used his truck to block the company's entrance. We say, if na no fix my tire, na no go enter office. So they can't do it. They can't start the fight. So we see the fight can't start between the driver, security operative, and then the Indian national. The police identified the two victims as Ridwan Olajide and then Taiwo Yunusa 37. So that two people then actually even injure for this fight, and then they don't day for inside hospital for academic area of Ibadan for medical attention. Okay, make I just drink a small water at the comeback.
0: Ranger don't come back again. This time around, now with your boy, Legalistic Legacious. Every Monday, Tuesday, and Thursday, from 9 p.m. go reach 12 a.m. Everything where you know fi yarn during the day, come yarn with Legalistic Legacious. On top, Flanger!

0: All right, this is not tough lane right now with your boy Legbeli Sticky Legbecious. Okay, Oga Akpabio, he don't insist on jail term for suicide attempt, and then as decriminalization bill scales second reading, he talks say if you attempt suicide, make sure you die. Anyone who attempts and fail will go to jail. Now waiting there. The president and presido have been talked with that. So they won't pass the bill now. What do you think about that one? If you attempt suicide, say, make sure say you do it now. Make sure say you die. You say if you no die, you go enter jail. Now waiting there, Oga Akpabio have been talked with that one. 081-00-130-349 081-00-130-349 And again, it gets one audio. I want make we hear. I think most Nigerians know who they are, who they are not going to vote for. Most Nigerians know. Okay, make I just do it in there. Play the audio. Make everybody for hear them by themselves.
1: They have showed lack of compassion. Nigerians know who they are not going to vote for. They will determine who they are going to vote for in the next 60 days. Most Nigerians know they are not going to be voting FDC and Tinubu because they have badly mishandled the economy. They have destroyed national unity. They have increased insecurity. They have shown lack of compassion for ordinary Nigerians who now live in abject poverty. 63% of them now live in poverty. So that's number one. So this election is not about Hashim, it's not about Atiku, it's not about Obi. It's about the poor performance of President Tinubu. Now going forward, Nigerians will decide who to vote for within the next 60 days. Because even the APC itself, that is the ruling party, with all the resources, is just putting itself together. Okay? You don't even know who is going to be governorship candidate in some states as we are speaking, because the INEC is still editing who is going to be candidate. This is the most chaotic transition that we have had since 1999.
0: All right, so... Now, don't hear that one. So, say Nigerians, we know who they know who they won't vote for, then go vote for. Now, who took this one? Now, the candidate from where? From NDC. Okay. Make I just sharply. Okay. Okay. Now, in name, Nagbinga Hashim. Now, waiting in a Accord Party presidential candidate. Now, in the talk, I want to say, in talks, I think most Nigerians. Who know they are not going to vote for, say most of us inside Nigeria, me and you, we need to go get it there to get our PVC. So not be by mouth, by say I go vote. See, at the talk, say anybody we don't get PVC, I know they talk to them. Yes, I know they talk to them. I know they party carry card carrier. I know they talk about any party, but. Are they all anybody will you like make you vote for? But make sure say you go, make you go exercise your waiting your rights. Yes. Make you go exercise your rights. It is very important. 081-00-130-349. Chapali, make we do it in there. Make we put mouth on top this matter. Yes, so I call we want to talk our first talk. Say anybody. We try to do it in it. We try to commit a suicide. Say you must do it in it. You must die. You, if not, you must you go do you go jail. Hello, good evening. Hello, I don't pick your call. Okay, 081-00-130-349 So, Oga Akpabio don't insist to on jail term. See, anybody will try to kill himself and he will die. See, me then carry him enter waiting, me then carry him enter prison. Hello, good evening.
2: Hello, good evening, sir.
0: I greet you specially. Would they talk?
2: Yeah, good evening, sir. You said something that I just really want to... me, I don't have to say, let me put it that way, but I must come out to join those. To join those that have PVC to defend their PVC. That if we can encourage every Nigeria to come out that way, if you don't have PVC, they say 10 cannot change 100. So if we all come out that way, I believe we will have a better way to defend our votes. Those that don't have PVC now can come out, join those that have PVC so that we can do what is right to defend.
0: Okay. And I want to ask you, say, why you don't get PVC? I mean, your reason feel they valid. Do you understand? Your reason feel they valid. For me now, my own PVC, that's why I get them. Now for K2, that's why I see this for K2. Now I get them. So if I ever, all my voting now, I did go K2 to go vote. You understand? So maybe you don't change location. That one, I didn't want to raise it to say, if you use your vote or your card to do it in there, to vote for anywhere where you did, as far as in inside legal, inside Nigeria, now you did, because some people don't change location under that 4 years. You understand? So, well, anyways, those who get PVC, I beg, make you a vote. And as in talk, he says some of us they don't go vote though, because they don't get PVC, but then go encourage people we get the PVC, make them know they can do it in their wallet filler. Make them they can fill wallets. That's the one. 081-00-130-349-081-00-130-349. Still your boy Legolist, take Legolicious. You don't talk, say. They will frustrate to the point of being suicidal and jail you for it. In my opinion, the cause of each attempted suicide should be investigated. If it is achieved, a Pabio should be jailed too. So this one, the talk say, if now because of hardship, if person won't commit suicide now, say if now because if they ask and say why you won't commit suicide, if the talk say, hey, life will don't tire me, no money to chop, cost of living is killing the living. Say, may them question who? May them question Oga Akpabio, because say, who puts these people inside this witness, inside this problem? This one talk say, this is so sad, coming from the Senate president. My question is, does this man understand the meaning of being suicidal? As a graduate, my behavioral health, thanks to real, okay, for my education, sir. Okay, this thing longer. No vex, make I just say. I never even feel it and finish, because this is your choice of words, Don't talk, say double wahala for dead body, no be smart thing. 081-00-130-349. This is not say, not mental health facilities, just straight jail. My brother and sisters, our politicians don't rate also. So it means say, if person won't do that kind of thing, I say he won't commit suicide, at least therefore carry him go some places, go check him, say why he won't do that kind of thing. Why I mean, they will ask him some questions, but they're not create that one. Now just to do it in there, kill the person, enter jail straight. But what do you think about this one? Some people say waiting Baba talk, say he remains small to complete. So he remains small. So they don't expect that kind of thing from the Oga Senate Presido. Where in him now? It is well. This one talks say, jail term for someone who is already trying to off himself and not temporary and not therapy or mental institutionalization. Hey, Oyinbo, at this point, I think Nigeria is the hell of a religion. You sometimes say, this kind, which kind of bill be this? Where are we seeing this position from? See how careless he speaks about sensitive issues. It sounds like, why do you want to die when we are not done with you? We own you now, so we tell you when to die and when to leave. 081-001-30349 081-001-30349 Nahim, the number, we go take a do it now. Chuck your on top of this one, because it be as it gets as it be. Okay, at the comeback, okay, make a pick this call. Hello, good evening.
3: Hello?
0: I don't pick your call.
3: Hello?
0: I didn't hear you. Who they talk?
3: Yeah, my name is Larry.
0: Oh, God, Larry. I call you, Mr. Shawapa.
3: Yeah, well done, sir.
0: I greet you.
3: Yeah. Although I can hardly hear you, but I just want to contribute to the program.
0: Oh, yeah, now contribute to why you hear me now. Yeah, talk, talk, talk.
3: Yes, this, I want to make a point on what Anzac, the vice governor said.
0: Okay.
3: Now, all what he said is, there are things that we already know.
0: Mm.
3: We already know the problem of Lagos.
0: Mm.
3: So why is he telling us? Was part of this current government for 8 years, if I'm not mistaken. So, did they do? What have they done? You are telling us what we know. A 2-year-old or a 5-year-old boy knows these things that he has said. So, I don't see. I think he just tried to blab and tell us what we know.
0: Mm.
3: He should come out and tell us what he has done with this present government that he was part of. Not to tell us the problem. We know the problem of Lagos.
0: Mm.
3: Thank you.
0: Thank you so much, Ogalanre, for that one. As we talk this one right now, make I just play this song from Tubaba. We talk say. He be like, say they want to tell us another story again, yo. Because, they call me Capin this call. I don't miss your call, though. 081-001-30349. Send your WhatsApp message. Send your WhatsApp voice note. Call me on that one again. He be like, say they want to tell us. They want to.

0: Martin, no. Love is Martin, no. Yes, so love is Martin, no. What's up, it's matter right now. Rich boy, like least, like precious. 12 minutes, now I can pass down of 10 o'clock. And I'll see the year for you. Yeah, we put the power. Yeah, we put the power. So, the last caller, we talk, see. Make Alga Amzat talk another thing. See that because they come like say it be like handout. Say anybody won't become any govu for Ninja Lagos now. But yeah, we talk about housing. Now the same we talk about.
1: Hello, sir.
0: I didn't hear you. Who they talk?
1: Hello, I call back.
0: Oh,
1: I
0: you're calling back. Okay.
1: So what I was saying like it should be like program for all Nigerians that okay. Those that doesn't have a TVC, we should all come at that and come at community one.
0: Okay.
1: So that we work together. Okay. We're not saying we should impose any candidates on anybody.
0: Man, but okay.
1: We come out so that in March we can defend the vote.
0: Okay.
1: And I believe that is that because 10 cannot choose 100, 10 cannot choose 1,000. So anybody who's having any bad thoughts, evil thoughts in his own mind, will not come and face the crowd as is. So and concerning we already see what is happening, like the making a whiskey and Osun State governor,
0: yeah,
1: campaign manager. Cover up everywhere. So all of us, we know what we want. If you know what you want, we all should come out. Look for what you want after.
0: So
1: with everyone who has positive mind, really coming out with good intention for the country.
0: All right.
1: In Jesus' name.
0: Amen.
1: That's my prayer for Nigeria.
0: Amen. Amen.
1: I wake up. That which is necessary for the future, for the future, for our generation, and the future generation.
0: All right.
1: And sorry, I'm the unborn generation, so I can create a better life, a better standard for them.
0: All right.
1: Because me as a youth, I believe if life continues like this, my generation does not have. So I believe we can feed this to ourselves by waking up to reality.
0: All right.
1: It's just about reality.
0: Okay.
1: What is necessary. And we need to face the needs.
0: Right.
1: And collective responsibility too. If we all can come together, collectively, work together as one, I believe the best result will come out of it. But we know that we are united. Because we are not united, that is the problem we are having.
0: All right. Thank you.
1: Yeah, so if we are united, one voice, nothing, nobody can take what belongs to us.
0: All right.
1: Thank you.
0: Thank you. May the mindset be that one. May the mindset be that one. Say, if we come together, nobody could collect what belongs to us. But make a pick this girl. Chapali. Hello, good evening.
2: Hello.
0: I know they passed my boundary. I greet you too. I greet you too.
2: Yeah.
0: Oga Jone, how body now?
2: I do.
0: No, I'm not.
2: Thank
0: you. Oh, yeah, now.
2: In fact, wait, this is Oga Amzat. Yeah, for this Lagos station. Who be the opposition part best way they follow and they contest? I don't know. I never hear about anything.
0: For now.
2: Okay, why ain't they worry himself?
0: Ain't go see come up with his own plans now.
2: You see, now where these people they always get problems with. Like for me, I never see any person where they don't come out now. They say made a vote for this particular person. Okay, and that's why they always say, first they just put up for ground, mean Nigeria begin the talk. So why they worry themselves? For me, I don't lose this one, they already seen that for money to the domain yours is a made last. You could do it one thing. They don't confuse anybody with their talk. So what everybody they focus on back now? Now the presidential election. But except say any other party don't deal with your opposition party, I would still say no problem. But me, I never hear another person speak, because I always listen to radio. Mm. But if you don't hear, or maybe not hear, maybe you hear, but I'm not going to be corrected.
0: No, Allah. make a check on that on us. Talk and make a properly check. Make
2: because it's very important. But this is when they talk now. I never ever see another person post another. Talk to you now. Post a woman they see. Even for gate, some payment poster that they put the poster up and down. I say, what is the other one? After this, and they talk to you now. Are they able to zero that they sell? I say, what is the other stuff? You don't necessarily get something you don't necessarily. You get. So more focus on what they have for this presidential election.
0: Okay.
2: That day, if everybody they go, may they wear helmets. May they wear helmets. Wait, this you know the answer.
0: Nothing will happen. No worry.
2: Everybody here is to make everybody come out. Everybody come out. All of us will come out, but if we put our eyeball for our back of our head, put the water.
0: Nothing.
2: No, not they work for Nigeria.
0: Nothing will happen. No worry.
2: Nothing they work for Nigeria. So our security,
0: we know, fight, no good deal. Violence, no good deal. No worry.
2: No, I'm not just say good deal. It's not good deal, but everybody good deal on guys.
0: Yes, no. Yes. Now the eyes.
2: I beg, let me check. You can know what I understand.
0: Yes, I go help you check now. I go help you check. 081-001-30349 081-001-30349 Make I see. I just check right now, and then maybe we never see their poster. We just see the work on top their poster. We never know. Okay, for the governorship, we get party. The party we get governorship gubernatorial candidates for this 2027 election. Otitoloju Roberts, a name na Shuwore. Otitoloju Roberts, a name na and then the deputy na Chinyere Akabueze. Their party na A. Salau Kamarudin and then Ganil Ismail Samuel, that one they come from AA. That's not if they are party maybe that. Solunuyi Olu Adamdala Adichoga and then Samson Emem Efutola, there's one they come from AAC. Okay, Badibor Rhodes Vivo, in the command from ADC and then in written in deputy Nagbada Mosin Kwatunde Olaleri. Another one, Bolaji Nasir Adewale, and then Ojo Olaoju Samuel. Those ones then come from ADP. Amzat, of course, Kadiri Obafemi, and then James Damilola Sonayo. Those ones then come from where? They come from APC. Okay, APM Serv Day Adeoye Adelaji Aziz Adenuga Oluwakemi Ramat. Those ones come from APM. Adeyemi Abiola Olaoye Solomon Adekunle. Those ones come from APP. LP then get another one. Odunaike Oluwapamilerin Olurotimi. That one come from waiting. Then come from LP. And then the advice now Adele Latif Adekunle Ayinla. So according to what I get here, we get 17 parties. 17 parties with the contest for the next Lagos State gubernatorial election. Hello?
2: Yes, sir.
0: I don't pick your call.
2: Yes, good evening.
0: Good evening, no. Good to talk.
2: I'm meeting the guy who called you yesterday. Why don't you say I come from Portland?
0: Hey.
2: About 2:45.
0: Baba mi, she called Ajele ni, how far?
2: Yes, so, this is the question I want to ask you, sir. NDC no get governor for Lagos State.
0: NDC. NDC get to.
1: I want to be in name, I bet.
0: Doati Olufunso Adesina.
1: Okay.
0: And then the deputy now, Anima Shaun Moriam Tolani.
1: Yeah, NDC,
0: yes, NDC.
1: All right, thank you. God bless you.
0: Thank you.
1: Let's now you make me tell my guys from now because those who are saying that if I support them, they're not gonna pick my call.
0: No be so.
1: They're not gonna pick my call.
0: No be so.
1: But I don't think she said today now. I didn't say they picked my call now.
0: No be so.
1: I'm gonna call it for today. If you want for my radio, almost 7 years now. And I got it.
0: Oh.
1: And then for my radio.
0: We love you too.
1: So passing that and the year I never see
0: that.
1: So I like what you want.
0: Thank you so much.
1: My name is OJ.
0: OJ from Ebute Meta. All right, so thank you so much. 081-0013-0349 Nahim with the number. All right, I don't give you the list of names of people and candidates we want enter into.
3: Hello, sir.
0: Hello, good evening.
3: Hello, good evening, sir.
0: Are they here? You would they talk?
3: I want to put mouth for the matter of the ground.
0: Now your mouth now put on.
3: Okay. When Nigeria thinks they be like this now, this just a go. This just a spoil anyhow, new.
0: You sure say no the part of the spoiler?
3: Everywhere go up, not till they come down.
0: You know, you sure say no the part
3: and
0: of the spoiler?
3: They will continue to live the Nigeria life,
0: It is well. What's in be your name?